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0: You're gigging it with Meridian's number one for hip-hop and R&B, and doing it for the culture with 95.1 The Beat.

going, but I just wanna go into the end. 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

severe thunderstorm will be near. Chunky enemy hand around 7:10 p.m. Central Daylight Time. Collinsville and Suquilana around 7:15 p.m. Central Daylight Time. Meridian and Nellieburg around 7:25 p.m. Central Daylight Time. 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

0: From the Weather Center, we interrupt normal programming for a severe weather alert.
1: From the National Weather Service, a severe thunderstorm warning has just been issued for southeastern Newton County, southwestern Lauderdale County. That's until 8:15 tonight. A thunderstorm is near Chunky, just west of Decatur, moving east at 10 miles an hour. Timeline for the storm, in just the next few minutes, Collinsville and Sukalina, Meridian and Nellieburg around 7:25. So once again, severe thunderstorm warning for southeastern Newton and southwestern Lauderdale counties here in east central Mississippi till 8:15 tonight. Stay tuned. 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
1: A severe thunderstorm warning remains in effect until 8:15 tonight for parts of Newton and Lauderdale counties. Just about 10 minutes ago, weather radar showed a storm over Chunky, 11 miles southeast of Decatur, moving southeast at around 15 miles an hour. Meridian, Nellieburg, and Chunky should be feeling the storm about right now. Savoy around 7:30. So once again, National Weather Service office till 8:15. Have a severe thunderstorm warning issued for southeastern Newton County and southwestern Lauderdale County. Stay tuned throughout the evening for continuing update, powered by EMEPA, Burns & Burns Convenience Stores, and Morgantown Carpet, one floor and home.

0: From the Weather Center, we interrupt normal programming for a severe weather alert.
1: Okay, an update from the National Weather Service about the severe thunderstorm warning, our first tonight, in effect until 8:15 for southwestern Lauderdale County and Newton County, has been taken out of the thunderstorm warning. Severe thunderstorm is located over Meehan, about 10 miles west of Meridian, moving east at 10 miles an hour. So if you live in Meridian, Heidelberg, Meehan, Savoy, you're feeling the effects of that storm right now. Now, this storm could have wind gusts up to 60 miles an hour and quarter-sized hail. Again, thunderstorm warning remains in effect till 8:15 for southwestern Lauderdale County. All right, stay tuned. We're going to have an active evening here for the next couple of hours. And it's all these reports are powered by EMEPA, Burns & Burns Convenience Stores, and Morgantown Carpet, one floor and home.

0: Scotty Inman, and I Know It's You, his latest. Before that was Southbound and Address Notification. 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

and Palmetto State Quartet. Happy Mother's Day to all you moms out there. Here's the Perrys, and If You Knew Him.

National Weather Service in Jackson has issued a severe thunderstorm warning for northeastern Clark County in east central Mississippi, southeastern Lauderdale County in east central Mississippi until 9 p.m. Central Daylight Time. At 7:46 p.m. Central Daylight Time, a severe thunderstorm was located over Savoy, or 8 miles southwest of Meridian, moving southeast at 20 miles per hour. Hazard, golf ball size hail and 60 miles per hour wind gusts. Source, radar indicated. Impact, people and animals outdoors will be injured. Expect hail damage to roofs, siding, windows, and vehicles. Expect wind damage to roofs, siding, and trees. This severe thunderstorm will be near Enterprise, Savoy, Sable, and Zero around 7:50 p.m. Central Daylight Time. Middleton around 8 p.m. Central Daylight Time. Cossaville around 8:05 p.m. Central Daylight Time. Sykes and Snell around 8:15 p.m. Central Daylight Time. 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

0: From the Weather Center, we interrupt normal programming for a severe weather alert.
1: Okay, an update on our severe thunderstorms that are moving through the area right now. Just now, the National Weather Service has issued a severe thunderstorm warning for southeastern Lauderdale County and northeastern Clark County. Thunderstorm was located over Savoy, about 8 miles southwest of Meridian, moving southeast at 20 miles an hour. Again, this severe thunderstorm warning is in effect until 8:15. Actually, they have extended this. This severe thunderstorm warning is in effect till 9 p.m. tonight. Enterprise, Savoy, Zero Community, you should be feeling this storm about right now. Middleton, Causeyville, Sykes, and Snell, you're in the path of this particular severe thunderstorm. So once again, severe thunderstorm warning for northeastern Clark, southeastern Lauderdale County until 9 p.m. tonight. 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
2: Your country weather. Tonight, be on the lookout for a rogue shower or thunderstorm. They'll be hit or miss. Not everyone's going to get wet tonight. We'll fall to the 60s. Tomorrow for your Monday, a few isolated showers are possible, and then we'll clear out later in the day with lots of sun by Tuesday and Wednesday. I'm meteorologist Matt Standridge.

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Quitman, DeKalb, Newton. 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

The Marlon Hayes family and so much to thank him for with the best in Southern gospel music on 97 OKK. Here's Mercy's One and In the Sweet Forever.

sure. I've been through some storms. And yes, I'm sure there were times when my faith must have got a little thin. But you know what it seemed like? One day, all at once, those dark clouds broke, and that old sun

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1: All right, the latest from the National Weather Service. Thunderstorm was still located near zero, 7 miles south of Meridian, moving east at 10 miles an hour. Therefore, a severe thunderstorm warning remains in effect until 8:15 tonight. So it's going to be hitting mostly areas in south, the country areas in South Lauderdale County over the next few minutes. Again, till 8:15 tonight. South Central Lauderdale County remains under a severe thunderstorm warning. So we'll be here all evening long as these storms are rolling through. 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
1: 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We also keep this community informed through our award-winning news division, Queen City Newsfeed, and we help local businesses grow digitally with Data Street Marketing. 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
2: Tonight, be on the lookout for a rogue shower or thunderstorm. They'll be hit or miss. Not everyone's going to get wet tonight. We'll fall to the 60s. Tomorrow for your Monday, a few isolated showers are possible, and then we'll clear out later in the day with lots of sun by Tuesday and Wednesday. I'm meteorologist Matt Standridge. 96.

0: the Martins there with the best in Southern Gospel music. Before that was the Mark Trample Quartet. And we've got more coming up right here on 97 OKK. Stick around. We'll play one of your favorites.
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5: From the National Weather Service, the latest on the severe thunderstorm warning in effect for northeastern Clark County until 9 o'clock tonight. Storm is located over Middleton, 9 miles northeast of Quitman, moving southeast at 20 miles an hour. So Sykes and Snell and Crandall in line for this storm this evening as it continues to move. Again, southeast of 20 miles an hour. Again, severe thunderstorm warning in effect till 9 o'clock for northeastern Clark County. Stay tuned for continuing updates as long as they last.

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2: From the National Weather Service, the latest on the severe thunderstorm warning in effect for northeastern Clark County until 9 o'clock tonight. Storm is located over Middleton, 9 miles northeast of Quitman, moving southeast at 20 miles an hour. So Sykes and Snell and Crandall in line for this storm this evening as it continues to move again southeast at 20 miles an hour. Again, severe thunderstorm warning in effect till 9 o'clock for northeastern Clark County. Stay tuned for continuing updates as long as they last. 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
0: 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I was about to, but you convinced us. Should I decorate her walls or log off to Pinterest? 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

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Jackson State, Alcorn, Mississippi Valley, Tougaloo College, and Russ College. 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

0: From the Weather Center, we interrupt normal programming for a severe weather alert.
1: Still have a severe thunderstorm warning in effect for northeastern Clark County. That's until 9 o'clock tonight. National Weather Service radar showing a storm near Quitman, moving southeast to 20 miles an hour. Wind gusts up to 60, and I'm telling you what, reports here we're getting at the station, torrential rainfall. That is really in some heavy lightning, but the rainfall and the roads, be careful. Don't go out tonight. If you don't have to, don't get in the middle of this. It'll be gone in just a bit. So until 9 o'clock tonight, severe thunderstorm warning remains in effect for northeastern Clark County. All right, now no word yet as this moves into West Alabama, Choctaw County. Will the severe thunderstorm warning remain in effect? We'll be watching that over the next 15 minutes and let you know. 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

0: 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Quitman, Enterprise, Newton, and Forrest.
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0: 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We're Meridian's number one for hip-hop and R&B. And doing it for the culture. 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
1: 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Just us. 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

0: bulletproof. 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Brr, brr, brr.
1: Bruce. We showing love to the County Elementary School. Thank you for listening. 395 won the beat.

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0: Yeah, and doing it for the culture. We're 95.1 to be. 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
1: Number one for hip-hop and R&B.
0: Yeah, and doing it for the culture. 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

0: in New York with that now. 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You feel me?
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0: waiting for the right time. 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

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Hit her, making them play, stacking that pay. 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Hit her, 3-pointers on the chain, fresh new J.

I be in my section, he be in his. We can go bottle for bottle in this junk. Strip club stunt, I'm a stunt hard. We can go dollar for dollar in this junk. He Mr. Get It Done. I'm Mrs. One of One. Fall in love every time we link. He got me sprung.com. 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

congrats to the college graduates, high school graduates, and all the graduates in the class of 2026. You did it. The Beat is proud of you and wishing you much continued success, all right? We rocking with you. 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
2: Ring, ring. Who the f*** is that? It's a 911 number, so you know it.

Computer style of the uniproud unibomber, who maneuvered through the drama with the suit of armor. Moving calmer than the Buddha, ducking funeral parlors. First the hooting, hollering, and then the shooting startup. Cue

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Yeah, man, come on. 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

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I hate when they act throw it off. 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Born from that dirt south for real. We'll set the off on a Monday. But we'll set it south on a Wednesday. I told my daughter he more like a brother to me, but

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I talked to some people, they told me he probably could blow. 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I

0: 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Number one in the streets. 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And number one for hip-hop and R&B. 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

on weekends. 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
0: 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We're Meridian's number one for hip-hop and R&B. And doing it for the culture. 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

0: get your mans. 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

0: went triple dipper. 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

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Me and Lil Twin locked in, ain't worried about none. 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
2: Shake that like you out of control. 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

When you questioned me about, thought that was behind us. 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
0: 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We Meridian's number one for hip-hop and R&B. And doing it for the culture. 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
0: 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We're Meridian's number one for hip-hop and R&B. And doing it for the culture. 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

0: WJXM, number one in the streets, number one in the schools, number one in the community, and number one for hip-hop and R&B, doing it for the culture. We 95.1 to be. 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

0: time. 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And number one for hip-hop and R&B. 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

0: 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Thank you so much for listening. 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
1: We are all here. J. Cruz.
3: Yo.
1: Yep. Also, Trey G.
4: What's happening?
1: And comedian J.J. Williamson.
5: Hello.
1: All right, everybody. Today, it is Friday, May 8th. It is World Donkey Day.
4: Donkey?
6: She got a donk.
7: She got a donk.
4: All right.
1: All right, fine. Here it is. It is No Socks Day.
4: I can't do them no more.
6: Mm-hmm.
4: I don't do that. You can't do socks?
5: I mean, not with regular shoes.
4: Tennis shoes? So you just, it'd be shoes and just feet. That's it.
5: Oh, no, I do socks. I thought they were, I'm sorry. I'm thinking they say you don't do socks.
1: No,
5: oh.
1: Yeah, it's No Socks Day.
5: No Socks Day?
1: I don't know. It's National Have a Coke Day.
3: Okay.
5: I love me old good Coke.
3: Me too. Oh, my God.
5: Especially the one that say,
4: I like Pepsi.
1: Do you really?
4: I'm a Pepsi man myself.
1: Pepsi always just tastes like flat Coke.
5: For real.
3: Flat Coke?
5: Yeah, I go with that.
3: But the best Coke is on McDonald's and the fountain.
1: Oh my God. National Give Somebody a Cupcake Day.
5: I ain't had one in a minute.
1: And it is Reward Yourself Day.
4: My granny used to say that. When you get paid, I don't care if it's a piece of candy. Buy yourself something.
1: Mm-hmm. My mom used to say that, too. You got to do something.
4: Serve you first.
1: That's nice. Yeah. I know that's right. Trey says, serve you first.
4: Yeah.
1: All right, let's celebrate birthdays, y'all. Here we go. Happy birthday goes out to the rapper 6ix9ine celebrating a birthday.
5: 6ix9ine. Now, is that the one that used to be married to Vivica Fox?
1: Hell no.
4: What? Oh. And then he said, oh, like he was scared. Oh.
1: What?
5: Y'all, boy, if y'all could have seen Dee Dee's face when I said that.
1: I'm like, huh? Uh-uh. Who?
4: Hell boy. No. I don't know who you thinking of.
1: Me either.
5: Oh, yeah, baby. My bad.
1: All right, let's move on. Happy birthday goes out to the pop singer Katy P. B. Who's Katy B?
8: Katy B.
1: I
3: don't even know.
1: We know Katy
8: B.
1: Who?
8: She's from London.
1: She's from London?
4: He don't even know. He just be putting people on there.
1: I know it.
5: She's one of the Spice Girls?
1: That's our producer, Breeze. Breeze, who's Katy B?
8: The girl from London.
1: Oh, her.
4: Yeah.
1: Okay, happy birthday to the girl from London. Katy B.
5: Hell no. London, Kentucky, though.
4: Yeah.
3: Kentucky, though.
1: Thank you, Breeze. This is one of our producers London here at the Bridge. Show. He said that's her birthday today, Katy B. All right. We kicked the show off with early morning memes. Here we go. Mine just says this. They say 40 is the new 30, and 50 is the new 40. All I know is 9 p.m. is definitely the new midnight, because I be asleep.
4: Yeah.
1: Nighty-night.
3: All right, y'all, here it is. I'm a dad. If you're a dad and you need a joke, I got a dad joke. You can use it.
1: Come on, here we go.
3: You guys ready? What's blue and not very heavy?
5: What's blue and not very heavy?
3: It's one of those ones that get you.
1: What?
3: Light blue.
5: Okay, I see it.
3: Kaboom.
5: I see it.
3: I mean, come on, you gotta give me my.
4: I don't like that one. I got one. I got one.
1: Oh, God.

0: All right, thank
1: I got
0: you
1: one. Since Cinco de Mayo just passed, I got another one. Mine says, y'all better not get mad when Juneteenth come around. And Mexicans talking about they name Harriet Tubman.
0: I know that's right.
2: And where and what?
3: Ooh.
0: Harriet Tubman.
3: Okay, here we go. Females be having Beyonce attitude with a Morgan Freeman face.
0: I hate you.
2: Boy,
0: I hate you. You better.
3: Come on now.
0: I don't
3: now.
0: Like that. All right.
3: Let's switch it up.
0: All right.
1: Damn it, man.
0: That's how we kick the show off, early morning memes and insults. All right, listen.
3: Oh, damn.
0: On the show today, we're going to tap in with a new couple on Date Fail. Hopefully, we can get them on the right track. Plus, we're going to get into a dope discussion where your two cents definitely matters. We got free money inside the $1,000 minute game. So here we go. Get ready. It's Friday.
3: Hey.
0: It's Dee Dee in the morning.
3: Come on now.
4: Lunch was great, but this traffic is awful.
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1: Good morning, TD in the morning. Okay, let me just say this. Trey G and JJ, get ready. J. Crew said he's going to blow our mind with something. He said these are some things we got to get ready for by 2050, right?
2: 2050, okay. These things sound made up, y'all, but these are actual things that are going to be happening by 2050.
1: By 2050.
2: So get used to it.
1: We already know, flying cars.
2: For sure. Oh, yeah. Now, the infrastructure for flying cars is a little bit away, but they are definitely coming. But I'm going to blow your mind. This is a little bit different. So imagine a battery that never needs charged for your phone.
1: Oh, that'll be great.
2: By 2050, they're going to be using synthetic diamond that turns radiation into continuous electric currents.
1: So we're not we're going to have a battery that we never have to charge.
2: Ever. Your phone will always
1: stay on.
2: Be on.
1: Nice. Now,
3: I'm going to tell you this. Don't keep it in your pocket because it's going to get your leg cancer.
2: Burn a hole through your thigh.
3: That do not sound healthy.
1: You be walking with a limp. Boy. He's in leg cancer.
2: Hopefully by 2050, Trey, they make it safe.
1: Let's see. Okay, what else we got?
2: All right, next. So they're going to be having Earth digital copy. So Earth will have its own digital copy. Well, they'll be able to predict storms, earthquakes, right? Because this digital copy will have everything in place where they'll be able to predict the weather patterns of the future for the planet.
1: Nice.
3: I like that one.
2: Ain't that dope?
1: Yeah, it's like 2050, everybody.
2: By 2050. Mm-hmm. All right, so real meat will be grown in labs by 2050.
1: I can see that.
2: And we're not, this isn't called substitute. This is actual raising of
1: They're
2: an animal, but not letting it fully, you know, there's a science behind it. But it's not a copy. It's actual meat.
1: Yeah,
2: by
1: 2050.
3: Actual meat.
1: I'm That's what they are.
3: Impossible meat.
1: Yeah.
2: See, all those names are not known. Take all the no substitute.
1: Mystery meat.
2: This is actual animal meat grown in labs.
1: You can get mystery meat right now at the dollar store.
2: You got to cook it.
4: Immediately.
5: Don't put it in the freezer, none of that.
3: Damn.
1: Hold on, you gotta take one of those small hibachis with you to the
5: dollar store. If you got a hot plate, put it in the trunk and plug it up and cook it while you drive
3: it. JJ make it sound like you gotta cook it on the motor.
5: For real.
1: I know.
2: You gotta do what you gotta do. By 2050, shelves will have meat from non-living animals, and that is a fact.
1: Right.
2: Next, hyperspeed trains will replace short haul flights. So any short flight, you wanna, you know, these hyper trains are quiet. They don't give out any emissions. And they, you know, they don't cause any turbulence. They don't shake. I've never been on one, but they're going to be here everywhere, and short trips will be taken over by these, so you won't have to take a flight for 2 hours.
1: I hope they're cheaper than the flights. Okay, but go ahead.
2: They have to be. All right, so this is for real, and I've heard a lot about this. The woolly mammoth will be back by 2050. This is for real.
1: Yeah.
2: They're already in the process of making this. Now, they're big, and they say, realistically, they will help slow down the melting of the ice caps.
1: Oh, really?
2: Yes, because how big they are, they'll take away in the air. What is that?
3: Moisture? Like moisture or atmosphere?
2: Not the moisture, the bad thing that's in the air. CO,
3: pollution.
2: Yes, it'll filter everything. Okay. Their size and what they do will help the environment, and it'll slow down the ice from melting.
1: All right.
2: Humans will live on cities built on oceans. Trey, how much of the ocean, the world is the ocean? Is water?
3: It's like 90% almost.
2: 71%.
3: 71%
2: is covered in ocean, which means we're running out of land.
3: Yep.
2: Scientists in China and in the UN have already developed a blueprint of cities that will live, like, hold about 10,000, 20,000 people, but they will be on the ocean.
3: I will say this. People don't realize we are on, like, one side of this globe. The whole other side is water.
5: It's just crazy.
2: Right. That's why they say we know more about space than we do our own oceans, which is crazy. This one is a little scary. Microscopic sensors will monitor the entire planet. So it's like this dust that they will release. We can't see it with our eyes, but it can monitor any changes all around the
1: globe. Oh, you mean kind of like chemtrails that we all said was a lie?
2: This is why this one gets a little weird, right? But these are more like digital sensors.

0: sensors that could sense anything, like the heat. Again.
1: And it's in our atmosphere, and we don't see it. Again, yeah. Chemtrails. Let's go.
0: People did not like this one. AI will decode animal language.
1: I bet they will.
0: We will be able to understand.
1: Hold on. I would love to know what my dog Dak thinks.
0: Exactly.
1: I want to know what. Because every now and then he turns his head and looks at me like, really? You know what I mean? Like, the dog will just stare at me and just turn his head like, what?
0: Imagine your fish telling you, yo, get me some more water.
1: All right. Now, I'm not trying to figure out what the goldfish has to say.
2: I just, Dak just hit me. He said he want to tell you, I've been ready to go. He said, I want a new owner. And I want to eat what you eat.
1: And he does. That's hilarious. Hey. So all of these things are expected by 2050.
0: Things that sound completely unbelievable by 2050 will be a real thing. So get ready, y'all.
1: Well, I think it's going to be sooner than that because the way technology going. Right? All right. Thank you for that, Cruz. Appreciate it. It's Didi in the morning.
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0: Good morning. It's Dee Dee in the morning. I'm sleepy because I just got through eating.
1: Boy.
0: Good food. Some good food. And a lot. Jay Cruz is here. Also, a comedian, J.J. Williams and Trey G. Now, here's the deal. Trey went into this spot, told us all about it, but Jay Cruz actually fell in love when they came in. Tell everybody why.
2: So Trey told us about this Dominican spot that he went to recently, and I haven't been there, and luckily that's who's in here today. Fritua!
1: Yes.
0: Welcome Rosie and James Brunder!
3: Hey!
0: Good morning.
2: Yes.
0: All right, so Rosie and James, you two here. This was really my first time eating full Dominican food.
1: Yeah, me too.
2: All the way,
0: like tasting so much. You guys brought so much in. Please tell everybody some of the things you brought in today and what you serve at your restaurant.
4: Well, we brought some, we have a traditional Cuban that we make. Our pork, we let it get in the oven for 8 to 10 hours, let that fall off the bone. We brought some chimis, which is a traditional burger. You have your protein, you have your cabbage, your sauce in there. We brought some moro de gandules, which is the rice with the pigeon peas in it. We brought some pork. We brought a lot of beautiful things in here.
0: You sure did.
2: Empanadas.
4: Okay, yes, lots of flavor.
0: We ate good.
1: You know what y'all brought? Some sleepy.
4: that usually accompanies that.
1: Yeah, buddy.
0: All right, so you guys opened the restaurant. Tell us a little bit about how long you had the restaurant and what else everybody can expect there.
4: The restaurant, we've had it for 3 years. Our expectations is to give quality. Love, you know, the food is a language, you know, it's an art. So when we come in, we want you to feel like you're at home, especially when you're having food at home. You're never in the living room, you're in the kitchen. You know, when you're with family, you're always in the kitchen. You're always eating, you're munching. So that's the experience that we want people to have.
0: All right, now Rosie, you did all this cooking today?
5: Yes, I did.
0: Okay, Rosie can cook. Rosie can go down.
2: Rosie can cook, but she's scared to talk though.
0: I know.
2: Rosie,
0: how'd you guys tell me about the name, by the way?
5: So fritura means everything fried.
0: Ah.
5: But when you tell someone that doesn't know what fritura is, they're like, what? So it's like, fritu what? So it could be a question, but it could also be a statement, because once they have the food, it's like, fritu what?
0: Yeah.
1: I like that.
0: It's all about
1: that.
0: The delivery.
5: Wow.
1: So everything is fried.
5: Almost everything is fried.
1: Everything's fried. Mm-hmm. Okay.
5: Ooh, so the concept that we have is that we want to give you what you don't want to make at home. So you don't want to fry all these things at home. So that's what we give you.
0: Okay.
1: Yeah.
0: You guys brought something in and you said it's kind of like an appetizer that had the sausage in it, cheese.
5: So it's called a picadera or a fritura. So that has the Dominican sausage, which is the longaniza. It has fried salami, fried cheese, fried pork, and fried chicken. And we usually serve it either with tostones or maduros.
0: Okay. This is
2: tostones, maduros, or plátanos, plantains.
0: Yeah. Thank you, Cruz. Because, you know, all I know is that when they came in, Cruz, he's been eating everything since y'all walked in over an hour ago.
2: When I first smelled it, I was like, this smells like my mama's kitchen.
0: So for somebody who's never had Dominican food before, what's the first

0: thing you think they got to try from your menu?
1: I think that it's called the mangú de tres golpes. That's a traditional mangú de tres. So it's the it's butter smash plantains with the three with the three hits. Mangú, say mangú.
0: Mangú.
2: There you go. Mangú. And the other one.
1: Los tres golpes.
0: Los tres
1: golpes. Hey! You got it.
0: Los
1: you
0: tres golpes. Golpes.
1: Yep.
0: I'm learning.
3: Go ahead.
0: JJ, your turn. Yeah. You try it. Say it again.
3: Nah, but so y'all was saying
1: mangú with the tres golpes.
3: Mangú.
1: Tres.
3: Tres.
1: Golpes.
3: Golpes.
1: You got it.
4: So
1: that's it. That's it.
4: So it's kind of the three punches.
0: Yeah,
4: that's right. Fried salami, fried cheese, and fried eggs, and then we put pickled onions over it.
0: So that right there is what you think people should try first.
4: That is the most traditional thing that you would think of when you think Dominican Republic, because it's like a Dominican breakfast.
0: Yes. You're located in Roanoke, Texas. Tell everybody again how to find a Fritúa.
1: If you put Dominican food, we're going to pop up.
0: Okay.
1: But Fritúa, you go on social media, so it's fritúa.com.
3: Mm-hmm.
1: You'll find us. I mean, we're not hard to find.
0: I love that. Dominican food, y'all. If you've never had it before, you got to try theirs. It's so good. Everything you brought was good.
1: Thank you so
0: Everything.
1: Much.
0: I promise you, was that good.
4: Oh, you still have to try the dulce de coco.
0: What is
4: coconut
0: that?
4: Coconut candy.
0: The coconut candy.
4: Yeah. And the Fritúa cookie that we collaborated with Big Zaddy's, and she makes the cookie for us. So we provide the dulce de coco, and she makes the coconut candy.
3: Hey.
4: Cookie for
0: you
4: us.
0: You know, I'm really upset that I don't have an accent. Because y'all's accent, the way you're able to just, you know, the words just rolling off your tongue. I'm getting mad. I want that. All right, here's the deal. If you want to try it, if you've never had Dominican food, you really need to go to Roanoke, Texas. And you guys are located where inside?
4: 206 North Oak Street in Roanoke, Texas.
5: And just to let you know, it is not the same as Mexican food.
0: No.
5: Yes,
0: no,
5: we all speak Spanish, but it's two different things.
0: Yes, it is. Very much so. You guys got to try them. Definitely support. That's what this is all about. Our small business spotlight is putting the spotlight on some of those in our community that you need to support. Rosie and James Brunder are their names, and it's called Fritúa, and make sure you visit them in Roanoke.
3: Fritúa!
1: Yes, yes, yes.
0: Rosie and James Brunder!

0: afternoon long.
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3: Good Friday morning to you. It's DD in the morning, looking right now for Trey G to find out what's trending with Trey this early in the morning.
4: Hey, if you have logged into your Instagram account, you might notice that you have a little bit less of a follower count than you had when you went to sleep.
5: I went straight to it when I read this.
4: Yeah, they say that Instagram has removed multiple Instagram accounts following a major bot purge. Mm-hmm. So bot accounts basically are accounts that pretty much are set up by like machines or like not run by people, or they've just been inactive on Instagram for I don't know how long.
3: Oh, that's what I heard. Yeah, inactive accounts, this and that. There's a lot of them that they,
4: And they inflate people's follower counts. And so now Instagram is trying to get rid of that so they can kind of purge everything and start anew.
3: Did you see what they said? I think Kylie Jenner lost 15 million followers.
4: Oh, dang.
3: Yeah, she lost like 15 million. Somebody else lost 8 million followers. Yeah.
5: Did you guys go check?
3: No, I didn't even check. I did go check.
4: I didn't lose any. But I did see a page that I follow. They lost like 100,000.
3: No.
4: And it's like a very popular like black page.
3: Really?
6: Yes. Now, are they going to get those back?
3: Yeah. That's
5: No, they're bought accounts.
3: They could have been bought or inactive. Somebody's just inactive. They're gone.
4: Yeah, they gone.
5: It kind of tells you your real following count. You know what I mean?
4: It's good, though, to a certain extent, because if they don't interact with you, they're just taking up kind of room and space anyway.
5: For sure.
3: Yeah. You know, I had to do that. Like, I'd be following people, but I don't really. So I had stopped. I had to unfollow because I was like, you're bothering me. I mean, what am I doing this for?
4: I unfollowed you.
5: Wait, damn. Hold on, I just looked. You unfollowed me, girl.
6: Look, all today.
3: All right, listen, coming up, we got the five things you need to know to start your day. It's DD in the morning.

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1: Robert Kelly.
0: This call will be recorded and subject to monitoring at any time. To accept this call, press 5. You may begin speaking now.
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1: Tell me who.
0: They just called Rick. I gotta go.
2: 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Number one in the streets. Number one in the schools. Number one in the community. And number one for hip-hop and R&B. Doing it for the

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1: Where you at?
0: At the house with it, watching sinners.
1: Who you with?
0: On the couch with my favorite sinner. I was about to, but you convinced us. 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
4: It's Didi in the morning, and we got to get into something right now. First of all, good morning. It is Friday. There is J. Cruz.
5: Hey.
4: Also, Trey G.
6: Happy Friday.
4: Uh-oh. And comedian J.J. Williamson.
7: Good morning, good morning, good morning, good people. It's Friday. It's Friday. It's the weekend. It's time to party. Hey. It's Friday. It's Friday. It's the weekend. It's time to party. So, J.J., what you do?
4: Hey.
7: When the weekend come to you. Well, like I'm going to get my shop on.
4: Okay.
7: Then I'm gonna get my brunch on.
4: Okay.
7: Then I'm gonna get my smoke on all weekend long because it's Friday.
2: The five things you need to know right now on Didi in the Morning.
4: First thing you need to know right now. Uh-oh. Everybody is upset. They're saying an IDF soldier, an Israeli soldier now, has been caught desecrating the statue of Virgin Mary.
7: Uh-oh.
4: Yeah, they said that what he did was he took a cigarette. He had a cigarette in his mouth, and he took one and put it to the Virgin Mary's mouth, too. Gave her a cigarette.
5: Mm.
4: So yeah. People are upset about it. They said he's desecrating the statue of the Virgin Mary.
5: Most recently, another soldier hit the head of a Jesus statue with a sledgehammer.
4: Mm-hmm.
5: That photo went out, too. So they've been having some issues with that over
4: there.
5: They
4: really, really have.
5: Oh, you know, they put together a commission over there just to investigate incidents like this.
4: Really?
5: Against Christians over there.
4: Wow.
5: Yeah.
4: Right. But yeah, they said they didn't like the fact that the Virgin Mary was smoking. And again, it looked like it's a cigarette. I don't know if it's anything else. I don't know now. I couldn't tell.
6: All right, leave them statues and stuff alone.
4: Leave it alone.
5: All right. Expert, JJ.
7: Hey, well, ladies and gentlemen, let's talk a little NFL. Now, y'all know a couple of weeks ago we had the NFL draft. These teams are starting to go to minicamp. Well, there's one particular player that's not going to be in minicamp, and Jay Cruz, unfortunately, it's your team.
5: Mm-mm.
7: Aaron Rodgers.
5: Mm.
7: Aaron Rodgers has not decided if he's going to come back to the Pittsburgh Steelers. He's holding his team up, the franchise up right now. They didn't pick a quarterback in the draft. They didn't trade for one. So for right now, Pittsburgh Steelers franchise is quarterbackless, if that's such a word.
4: Quarterbackless.
7: Backless right now. So they don't have no quarterback. So, Cruz, you get in shape, man. They may be calling you up, man. They need a quarterback.
5: Oh, y'all saw me last year with my son's shoulder pads on.
7: Yeah. So
5: helmet.
7: You are ready. You
5: I'm
7: got
5: ready
7: the helmet, you got the glove, you got the, yeah, so you ready.
5: Mouthpiece.
7: Yeah.
5: I got the skills.
6: You saw me last year. You look the damn fool.
4: Okay, all right.
6: You saw me last year. Look the damn fool.
4: Go
6: ahead, man.
5: Can we talk about this Philly crossing guard who some people say acted a fool after he got interviewed for retelling a story about a car crash by a school?
8: When I tell you, he ran the light, T-boned the lady, I'm bobbing and weaving. I'm just thankful to be alive right now. Thank you, Jesus.
9: What did it sound like?
8: Bam! I swear, not to be funny, it happened that fast, and luckily, I'm alive.
9: Do you know what time of day I had to pull playing out there?
8: They was out there. They were in there. I had to pull a kid out. I had to pull, what's her name, nephew out?
9: Mm-mm. What?
8: Mm-hmm. No, what's her name, nephew?
10: Thomas?
8: Mm-hmm. Yes. Mm-hmm.
9: So there were kids in there?
8: Yes. My adrenaline is still running. I'm just thankful to be alive.
9: So you see this car on its side. Kids are screaming. What's going on?
8: I run Siebel. Then I grab a kid out because he's stuck frantically. Pull him out. Guy's in there. He's trapped in there. Then I run out, get myself together, because my heart is boom, boom, boom, boom, boom.
5: He went viral for personality.
7: Yeah,
5: to retell another story.
7: I saw that.
5: It was really good.
4: Hey,
5: I wouldn't be surprised.
4: It made me think about it. They can make a song. Remember that one lady who did it? There was a lady who was the, she saw the reporter, and she was like, y'all don't remember that?
5: Oh, Protect Your Kids.
4: No, that was Hide Your Kids, Hide Your Wife. That was a guy, and they made a song out of that one.
7: Okay. Right.
4: But then there was another woman.
5: Uh-huh.
6: There was another woman.
4: Right.
6: Wasn't Oh Lord Jesus,
4: yeah,
6: There's a Fire.
4: There it is.
6: Yeah.
4: Y'all don't remember that?
6: Oh, something brown.
4: Yeah.
6: I definitely do remember her. And

0: They made a big video and a song out of her being an eyewitness. I see them doing that with him, too.
1: Yeah, but the other guy, too, Haji Keys, Haji Wife, he was famous for real. There's a rapper out of Florida by the name of Kodak Black, a.k.a. Bill Capri.
2: Yeah.
1: It looks like Kodak Black was arrested in Florida for drug trafficking charges. He just recently turned himself in off of a 2025 case back in November that he caught. His attorney actually did release a statement. He said it is a weak legal basis that they have arrested him on. They found prescription cough syrup, promethazine, and some other stuff on him. So he is now locked up behind bars. And I feel like, I ain't gonna lie, that's kind of the best place for Kodak Black at this point.
2: Boy.
0: Damn.
1: He has been very sporadic on social media.
0: Promethazine. Oh, golly. Yeah. All right, listen, those right there are your five. We need somebody to play our $1,000 mini game. You answer 10 questions correctly this morning, you're gonna win some cash. You're gonna be $1,000 richer. Ooh. For the weekend right now if you answer these questions, all right? Hit us up right now at 833-TALK-TO-DEEDEE.
2: That's 833-825-5233.
0: It's DEEDEE in the morning.
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3: 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That's Wings and Tails this Tuesday, May the 12th at the Key Brothers Hangar at Meridian Regional Airport. Don't miss it!
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1: Good morning, Dee Dee. In the morning, we're about to...

0: Our $1,000 minute game. Get ready. All right, so listen, you guys, before we even get into that, according to this, they say on average, we spend about this many minutes each day looking for something that we lost or we can't find. How many minutes a day y'all be looking around going, where'd I leave that? Mm-mm. Let me find.
1: Anywhere from 35 to an hour.
0: Huh? Okay.
1: About 35 minutes.
0: Okay. You're going
1: to
0: take you about 35 minutes to find something?
1: Yeah.
0: What about you, Trey?
2: I say about 10 to 15.
0: What about you, Cruz?
3: Recently, hours and hours. I would say 5 hours. I've been losing I've been losing everything.
2: Sound like money long.
0: I know it, right? Hours and hours.
3: I swear, y'all, something going on. I'm forgetting everything.
0: They say
1: you renovate your house then.
3: Something's wrong.
0: They say it takes, on average, 55 minutes for you to find something you lost in the house.
1: Yeah.
2: 55.
3: It took me, I had needed time to find something this morning.
2: It take me that long. I just give up. I go get another one.
0: Me too, Trey. I'd be like, you know, unless it's my keys.
1: Now, your keys be expensive. Yeah. My son just lost his damn. We had to get one made.
0: Let me tell you what I ended up having to do, guys. Let me tell you, I really do feel like my mama now. So there's like this table when you walk in the house.
1: Yeah.
0: And I have a little bowl right there, and that's where I put my keys every time I walk in, so I know where the hell they are.
1: I got a little hook right by my...
0: Oh, you have a hook?
1: I got a hook right there by the door.
0: Oh, you put your coat and hat there, too, on that hook?
1: No, I hang them up.
0: Uh-oh. All right, let's go.

0: is Tabitha. Hey, Tabitha.
1: Tab.
2: Good morning.
0: I love the name Tabitha. I think that's such a cute name.
3: I had sex with a Tabitha once.
2: What?
3: I did.
1: Oh, she said, ooh.
3: Tabitha, I know it wasn't you, baby. I'm just saying. I just remember Tabitha. She was a cool girl. I like Tabby.
4: Oh, Tabitha.
3: Me and Tabby.
4: Tabitha, what's your middle name?
2: Lasagna.
4: Lasagna, Tabitha. Lasagna.
0: Lasagna. Lasagna. Not lasagna.
2: Not lasagna. But
4: lasagna. Lasagna.
3: And the girl, we just said
1: Tabitha lasagna. That's a name. Yeah. Girl, boy.
4: Tabitha lasagna.
0: So, Tabitha, do they ever call you Tabby or anything? It's just Tabitha.
2: Just Tab.
0: Tab.
3: I like Tab.
2: Mm-hmm. Right.
3: Can I call you Tab?
0: All right, Tab. Listen, we're going to spin this wheel. We'll see who's going to ask these questions and see if we can get some extra cash. Okay,
5: J. Cruz from the set.
4: Trey G.
5: J. Cruz. $20 bonus.
4: The dub. Right. You got a dub.
3: All right, here we go, girl. So listen, I'm going to read you the question. If you don't know the answer, just say pass because we'll come back to it and you can try again. You don't want to take too long on each question because you only got 60 seconds. You ready?
2: I'm ready.
3: All right, here we go, Tab. How tall are you?
2: 5'9".
3: Are you one of the tallest or shortest in your family?
2: Tallest.
3: Ted Turner was the founder of which news network?
2: CNN.
4: Yeah.
3: Harrisburg is the capital of which state? Which female singer said she had an awkward moment with Rihanna at the Met Gala recently?
2: Beyonce.
3: How many championship rings does LeBron James have?
2: Six.
3: What's the fifth question I asked you? The fifth.
2: About the Met Gala with Rihanna.
3: Yeah. Who on the morning show has a nickname Alexa? Has the nickname Alexa?
2: Edie.
3: What does CSI stand for?
2: Pass.
3: Spell the word February.
2: F-E-B-R-U-A-R-Y.
3: Harrisburg, the capital of what state?
0: Okay. Tabitha? Girl.
3: You did okay.
2: Yes.
0: You got 5 out of 10. Five out of 10, girl.
2: Yeah,
0: all right, here's what you missed. Harrisburg is the capital of which state? Pennsylvania.
3: P.A.
0: Which female singer said she had an awkward moment with Rihanna at the Met Gala? Tyla. How many championship rings does the king, LeBron James, have?
4: Yeah.
0: Four.
4: But she said six, so you know who she was really thinking about.
3: Okay.
4: Uh-oh.
3: Alrighty.
4: Okay. Thank you.
0: Tom Brady has seven.
4: No, he got seven.
0: That's seven rings.
4: We're talking about the real GOAT.
0: And then Bill Russell, the one who has the most NBA rings.
4: We're talking about the real
0: GOAT. Most NBA rings given to.
4: We're talking about the real GOAT.
0: Okay. All right. That was 12 to him, I think they said. But anyways. But we're going to worry about six little ones somebody got. All right. Listen.
4: Oh, God.
0: Who on the morning show has the nickname Alexa? Trey G. And what does CSI stand for? Crime Scene Investigation. Mm-hmm. So you got 5 out of 10. You're going to get $10 every correct answer. We added up as $50, but add another $20 to it. $70.
4: All right. Big money. Big money.
0: $70. Why don't you do me a favor? Tell everybody the show that gave you a shot at $1,000.
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3: I'm Cash Matlock with Queen City News Feed. Here's what's happening. Northeast Lauderdale High School is reviewing an incident after a video appearing to show a student drawing a racist slur into the dirt on the school's baseball field circulated widely on social media over the weekend. School officials say they're aware of the post and are handling the matter according to district policy, adding the district does not condone racism or discrimination. The Meridian Lauderdale County NAACP also condemned the incident, calling for accountability along with educational and restorative measures. The school has not released information about possible disciplinary action, citing student privacy laws. And Salvation Army Sergeant Daniel Nolan and his family will leave Meridian next month as they prepare for a transfer to Renton, Washington. Nolan says the move is bittersweet after building strong connections through community outreach and ministry in Meridian. A farewell Sunday is planned for June 21st with Major Holly Needham set to become the new leader of the Meridian Salvation Army Corps. And Mississippi officials are warning residents about a text message scam claiming to be a Mississippi civil traffic notice demanding payment for unpaid tickets. Authorities say the messages are fake and designed to steal personal and financial information. Recipients are urged not to click any links, delete the message, and contact their local court directly about legitimate citations. I'm Cash Matlock with Queen City News Feed. 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
1: You ain't even feeling me with this title.
2: Exactly. Right there.
3: How you going?

0: on DD in the Morning.
1: You told us you were going to make your cousin mad, right?
2: Well, I'm going to tell him I went to see Boo Boo 2 days ago, and his daddy got jiggy with me, and I had to beat his daddy up in front of my child. I hated to do that, but...
1: All right, then, let's call. Right, let's call.
3: All right.
4: Hello.
2: Hey, this is Sharon. Guess what happened?
4: What's up?
2: Well, I went over to baby daddy's house yesterday, and he tried to get jiggy with me, and I had to give him a two-piece without a fight. He started talking shit. I went to take the baby some gumbo, and he just didn't want to hear that shit, and I had to go on and flow him.
4: Oh, that motherfucker tripping again, huh?
2: Yeah, you tripping.
4: You said, where are you at now?
2: At the house now. I had to jet because the motherfucker's going to call the police on me.
4: Man, that hoe, man. Where you leave that at?
2: Man, I think he at the house, but he going to call the police. He whole ass like that. You don't get him?
4: Well, yeah. I wish you'd put him on the phone. Call him or something. Call his mama.
2: His mama dead.
4: Call the motherfucking grave. Wake that hoe up.
2: I know. I wish I could wake that bitch up. She dead and gone, though.
4: Yeah, well, I tell you what. You let that motherfucker do one more thing to my kinfolk. And I'll be back on the flight. I'm up.
2: You smoking that good?
4: Yeah, yeah. I got to get my mind right to telling about this old cupcake. You know what I'm saying?
2: I know. I told him you going to get your stripes on him yet. He just don't believe it. But you know the just
4: you can't,
2: show
4: you
2: up.
4: Can't get no stripes off no hoe.
1: All right. I want everybody to listen. This here is a real conversation. This is Charles. It's a prank call. It's the Mad Minute.
4: Man, you had me ready to go smash this cat.
1: Oh, you know what? You and Sharon are wrong. Y'all was going to go to the grave to get this man's mama.
4: No. You know, I'm from Denver, so I'm smoking that good. Yeah. You know, I can keep it legal by the pound.
1: All right. Y'all give it up for Sharon and Charles.
0: Get in on the fun and prank call someone you know. Tell us how at DDMakesMeLaugh.com.
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6: Shake that like you out of control. That thing to your focus for. Bend it on down, put your face on the floor. That to your legs can't stand.

0: All righty, let's get right into our hot topics this Friday. One of the reasons why Beyonce is back in the news. And no, it is not about that skeleton dress she had on.
1: No, not the Dia de la Muerte.
0: No, not that one. No. She's in the news for something else. Wait till we tell you. It's pretty bad. Here we go.
2: If you're talking about it, Dee Dee's talking about it. Hot Topics on Dee Dee in the Morning.
0: So the CDC now is saying the Hanta virus. I don't know which one it is. I swear to God, yesterday on the news, they called it Hanta.
1: Hanta?
0: They called it the Hanta virus.
3: That's what I've been
0: hearing. This morning, they're calling it the Hanta virus.
3: Okay. I think it just depends on who's saying it.
0: That's what I said. Tomato. Caribbean. Merlot.
1: Caramel. Carmel.
3: Yeah.
4: Merlot. Pecan.
0: There it is, right? Any more?
3: Her here.
0: Yeah, there you go. Hair.
3: Shut up.
1: No.
4: Jeremiah J. Mai. They call me J. Mai.
0: All right. Whatever the hell it is, the CDC now is saying that this hantavirus outbreak is a level 3.
5: This morning, sources say the CDC has classified the hantavirus outbreak as a level 3 emergency response, meaning the risk to the general public remains low, but it is being closely monitored. Teams of scientists and physicians have been activated. The CDC's move comes as some experts criticize the agency for not acting sooner. Neither the CDC nor the National Institutes of Health have held public briefings typically expected in situations like this. Now, critics are raising concern that recent funding and staffing cuts may have hurt preparedness. Health officials are tracking dozens of passengers who left the cruise ship April 24th, nearly 2 weeks after the first passenger died on board. About 30 people from around the world, including here in the U.S., returned home before contact tracing began. At least 7 people across 5 states, from California to Virginia, are being monitored for symptoms, and so far no symptoms have been reported.
1: Thank God.
0: Sheesh. All right. They watching them now.
1: They have to. And everywhere they went, everything they touched, every knob, every door handle, every...
3: You know what's crazy, though? I've heard that like officials, like CDC and all those people, they are kind of on different pages with how serious the virus is or can get.
0: Oh, did you also hear they're saying, though, because of what your president did with when they got into office and they minimized and fired people from the World Health Organization. And all this other kind of stuff. Now they're saying they don't have the people to properly monitor and watch it.
3: Yeah, yeah. That's true. It might be why they're not on the same page. Then. Yeah. They just don't have enough eyeballs.
0: Yeah, they don't. Hey, Dave Chappelle, what was it? He was on with Michelle Obama's podcast.
4: Man. One of the goats of comedy, Dave Chappelle. He sat down with former First Lady Michelle Obama, man, and he was talking about the headlines. It's getting real crazy. Mm-hmm.
6: But it's never really been quite like this before, where everyone feels

0: like we're on the precipice of some amazing change, and every day the new cycling is more appalling than the last day, and this doesn't seem like it's ever going to end, and every week I learn some new word like Strait of Hormuz or blah blah blah. Little things mean so much more now. Man, that smile that you muster when it hurts to smile, this is priceless right now. Anything you can do to let each other know you're safe or that you're okay, it means everything right now. Because otherwise, this is intolerable. It's insufferable.
1: Oh, yeah.
2: Well, yeah. Thank you, David. We've been saying that on this show that we haven't had a good night's sleep in a month. Like every month, it's something new that we have face since this man took an office, yeah, that administration, yeah, every month.
3: I do like what he's saying, though. It's small things that can kind of go a long way.
1: Right, yeah.
3: How's your day going? Yeah. How you feeling? Yeah. Is everything okay with you? Mm-hmm. You know what I'm saying? Like,
1: why you not smiling?
3: Right. People just going through it,
1: yeah,
3: man.
1: Yeah, they are.
3: So it's something to put a smile on people's face nowadays.
2: I agree.
4: Means yeah. a lot.
3: Yeah. We do that on this show, though.
2: We sure do, and that is another reason why we also do No Politics Thursday.
3: Yes, Lord.
2: So that we can lighten the load.
1: Just get a break from it.
2: Get a break. Lord. So that's what we... Thank you, Trey, for that.
3: Yes, Lord. Also, I saw him out at Netflix. Is a joke, my God. It was some comedians out there.
1: What?
3: Boy. My God.
5: I love how Trey hit that.
4: Yes, Lord.
3: For real.
2: I love it. All right, let's move on and talk about Beyonce. What's the latest?
4: And Mr. Kelvin Evans. He's the guy that's accused of stealing sensitive material, that music of hers
1: that he had
4: for a little bit. This guy is facing 6 years, y'all. He rejected the plea deal. He said, I'm innocent.
6: The trial for Kelvin Evans is now set to begin Monday. Evans appeared in court for a pretrial hearing. He's accused of stealing unreleased Beyonce music during her tour stop in Atlanta last summer. Evans was arrested in September after police say he stole several items from a vehicle in a Krog Street parking deck. Prosecutors previously offered him a plea deal in the case. He rejected it. He faces up to 6 years in prison.
4: Damn. You better be standing on truth, homie.
2: Where is that music then? I mean, what did he get? I mean, he's doing all this. He's going to jail, but we didn't get no music from him.
1: Right. He released it.
2: Right.
1: What did you do?
2: Right.
1: Man, find that man. Let that man go.
2: Right. And give her back her computer and call it a day.
1: That's it.
2: Because if you ain't released it or do nothing with it, what we care?
3: Yeah.
4: She got so much music anyway.
3: Maybe it was like encrypted. Maybe he couldn't break into it.
4: He's just holding the laptop.
2: But he still is a thief.
3: Does he still have it? Because if they arrest him, you would assume that they like, okay, where the merchandise at?
2: Right.
3: You know what I'm saying?
2: I know that's right. Somebody don't watch his son. He said, where the merchandise?
1: Where's that? I want the receipt and the cord.
2: Where the merchandise at, people?
3: And the cord.
2: Hey, listen, coming up, we got our $1,000 in the game next. It's Dee Dee in the morning.
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14: All righty. Hey, it's DD in the morning. And yes.
15: Is it?
14: Yeah,
15: It really is.
14: And it's a Friday.
15: Ooh.
14: It's Friday, y'all. Yes, it is.
15: Cinco. Anybody check their bank account?
14: No, I haven't. Why?
15: Oh, I do.
14: Oh, it's payday? Uh-uh.
15: Whoa, whoa, whoa, whoa.
16: Yesterday.
14: All right. Hey, listen, Trey, what's trending right now?
15: Hey, so NBA Youngboy is calling in to work, man. The Michael Jackson of this generation say he need a little break. And I think next time I call in to work for the show, I think I'm going to do it just like this. And I'm going to use these exact words probably.
16: Let's go.
15: This is how he called in to work for one of the biggest concerts in the country, Rolling Loud. Mm-hmm. He was supposed to be there on the third night of the concert, but he says, to my Rolling Loud family, I won't be making it this time.
16: No, he didn't.
14: That's it?
17: Keep it simple.
15: He said a little bit more. He said, I just need some time away from traveling and performing right now. Love to everybody supporting me. I'll forever appreciate y'all.
16: Mm. Mm.
15: Next time I call in to work, I'm calling in just like that.
16: Hey, guys.
14: Oh, my God.
15: Yeah, I won't be making it this time.
17: You going to call or text?
15: I'm going to text it to you.
16: That's disrespectful.
15: You know what? I might send a voice memo.
16: Right. Okay. I like that better.
15: I might voice memo, y'all.
14: Okay. All right, y'all. Coming up later, we got a listener struggling to find out what he did to get ghosted.

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3: Here's another DD's date fail.
4: So right now we got my man Sean. Sean's got an issue because apparently he went on a great date. Right, Sean? How you doing?
5: Hey, what's up, guys?
6: Sean, tell us about the date, big dog.
5: So, went on this date with this girl that my my mom actually set us up.
6: Oh, wow.
5: She was out shopping.

0: she's seen this beautiful girl, like just gorgeous girl, and she know I just got out of a relationship, so she said, you know, I'm sorry. She like stopped. She's like, I'm sorry, stop you. You look so beautiful. Mm. My son just got out of a relationship. I know you're exactly his type. Uh-oh. So if you wouldn't mind, can I get your number, and I'll give you his number, and he can call you, and we can see, you know, what happens. And crazy enough, she did it, you know. So I got her number, and we start texting, and we start kicking it, you know. And it's like, you know, we're hitting it off, actually. Like, my mom, she had good taste.
1: Wait a minute, Sean. How did your mom know your taste in women? Did she just kind of shoot in the dark, or did she already know, like, you know, my baby going to like her?
0: Oh, my mama knows. She's been seeing like all the girls I date and everything. You know, the girls I bring home, and you know, she's
2: so
0: my,
2: she
0: my
2: know
0: whole
2: your
0: life.
2: Style.
0: I feel
2: she
0: like I had
2: style.
0: Like a type.
2: She knows your style.
0: And mama know. Mama know, child. Okay.
3: Know her baby.
1: Mama know, child.
3: She know her baby.
1: Now, Sean, do you introduce your women to your mom like frequently? Like, this happens a lot.
0: My mom's around, you know, so I'm not trying to hide nothing. You know? It is what it is.
1: That makes sense.
3: But you were a little nervous because she had a bad track record before setting you up on dates? Or is this, like, first time?
0: Oh, no, this is the first time, actually. I mean, she has her opinions on, you know, some of the girls I date, but she's never been like this.
3: This is the first time she went out of her... Okay, okay.
1: Mama liked this one.
0: Right, that's why I figured this had to be special. This had to be something special.
1: Okay, Sean, so how did the date go? Did everything turn out good? How did the date go? Walk us through how it went.
0: So her name is Janae. Mm-hmm. We start texting, and I'm like, you know, let's meet in real life. Let's do this IRL, you know. Mm-hmm. So we went out
3: in real life.
1: That's
3: you
1: right.
3: Hear that?
0: Mm-hmm. You know, we went axe throwing, which I like. You know, it's like a little nice, little dangerous, a little outdoorsy.
1: It's different.
0: You know,
3: dangerous.
0: Right, it's a little different. Yeah. I get to show off my, you know, my guns a little bit, you know, my.
3: Sean, from what I gather, you a fan of a lot of things: camping, hiking, hunting. So do you need a woman that's kind of down with this kind of stuff, right?
0: Yeah, I'm an outdoors guy. I don't like being trapped in a city, in an office, and like, you know, suit and tie job. That's not me. That's not my style.
1: Okay. So y'all went axe throwing. Did everything go smooth? Like, first of all, let me ask you this: did you pick her up? Did y'all meet there?
0: Oh, I picked her up. You know, I picked her up in my whip. You know, I'm a gentleman. Mama raised me right. You know, so you know, I picked her up.
2: Were you on time on this date?
0: Absolutely. Okay. You know it.
1: Okay.
0: Show up 5 minutes early to be on time.
2: Yeah.
0: You know?
1: Okay.
2: Yeah.
1: Okay. And then y'all get to the axe throwing spot, and then what happened? Did y'all, like, you know, immediately start axe throwing? Did y'all have some conversation? Walk us through that part of it.
0: So, you know, we show up at the axe throwing spot, and we're kicking it. We're throwing axes. I thought we were having a good time. It felt like we were clicking to me.
1: Mm-hmm.
0: Like, I didn't feel like there was any tensions.
1: Mm-hmm.
0: You know, she was giggling. You know, she looked good, smelled good. I felt like I looked good, smelled good. That's, you know, taking care of a lot right there, you know.
1: Okay.
3: Smell good.
1: Sean, like yourself. That is right. Okay,
3: you know,
1: Sean.
3: Hey, you have to, man. If you can't like you, who can? So listen, is there something that might have happened that set her off? One thing.
0: I can't think of nothing, dog. Like, I don't know. Like,
3: it was that perfect of a date.
0: What happened? What happened, baby? She was clicking.
1: Okay, let me ask you this. Since you picked her up, that means you dropped her off as well. Now, when you dropped her off, you didn't try to go in for no kiss or, you know, and she didn't want to. She rejected you. Like, did y'all even have a kiss at the end of the night?
0: You know, now that I think about it, I did. I asked her if I could kiss her. And I felt like maybe there was, like, a little awkwardness, you know? Like, she kind of said, sure. And then she kind of turned her head and gave me, like, the cheek. Almost like how you would kiss, like, a friend at work. Like, it was, like, weird, bro.
3: Y'all just met
1: that's normal.
3: I also find it, like, she might, you know, I respect myself, and it's too early to be kissing. You know, it could be that, too.
1: As long as she didn't seem bothered by it. So, did she seem bothered by it
3: is
1: the question.
0: Yeah, she seemed like maybe it caught her off guard. Which, considering how things were going, I don't know how it caught her off guard. You know, we were clicking, we were vibing.
2: Now, dude, when she gave you that cheek, did you feel like I may have messed up right now?
3: Was your lips too
0: man,
3: wet?
0: I felt like something went wrong somewhere, but I honestly can't figure it out.
3: I don't know if it's the kiss, because I can see a woman being a little like, oh, it's too early for a kiss. Oh, here's my cheek, right? You did your thing.
1: Sean, you didn't have no bad breath. You didn't have no excessive cologne on. Your car was clean. Everything was good.
0: Mm-mm. No, my dentist is fully paid. I ain't got no bad.

0: crap.
1: All right, listen, we're going to get to him. We got to get Johnny.
2: Listen,
1: you got to promise to be quiet, okay? We're going to be back, though. Keep it locked, y'all. It's Dee Dee in the morning. This is Date Fail.
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1: Good morning, y'all. It's DD in the morning. Hey. Got the whole crew with me. Got Trey G, JJ from the Sip 2, Peach Boy J. Cruz, and of course, DD the Queen. All right, so listen, we're in Dayfield right now. We're talking to Sean. Sean hit us up because Sean's got a dilemma.
2: Sure did.
1: And we are the Cupids of radio. You got your bow and arrow?
2: Yeah.
1: Let's go. So listen, Sean hit us up. He told us he went on a date with Janae. Janae was so nice. She was. He even took her axe throwing to see if she liked adventure.
3: Mm-hmm.
1: Yeah. And what, Sean, you said she did, right?
4: She did. She loved it.
2: He did try to lean in for a kiss. He said she gave him the cheek.
1: The cheek.
2: Which is fine.
1: I find respectful.
2: Yeah, which is cool. Nothing wrong with that.
1: Right? She has
2: first
1: respect.
2: Date.
1: First date.
2: It's like they had a really good date.
3: Icebreaker.
1: Right. Yeah. The they car had a really was good clean. Day. JJ, he said. What else he said? He said they hit it off. She was smiling.
2: You know what else he said? Is she not calling him back?
1: Bingo. And there goes
3: the key.
1: Right. The reason for date fail. So we got to get down to it. So listen, Sean. We're going to call Janae. You're going to be quiet. You're going to control your emotions because you're going to be in the background, okay? All right, here we go. Let's give her a call.
5: Hello.
1: Janae, how you doing, sweetheart?
5: I'm good, and yourself?
1: I don't know if you recognize my voice, but this is Didi.

0: in the morning, your favorite morning show.
1: Oh, hi.
0: Hi, that's what I like to hear. That's what I like to hear. How you doing? Girl, you want money on a sweepstakes?
2: All right. Oh, nah. Hey, come on now.
0: Yeah. Yeah, no, I'm just playing. No, yeah, we know money, girl. Listen. Oh, we got a little something going on here. We're going to get in your business a little bit. Did you recently go on a date?
1: Yes. My last recent date was Sean.
0: Bingo.
1: Yeah.
2: Uh-oh. Sean, let me ask you, how was the date with Sean? Because I feel like you're playing a little close to the chest. How was the date with Sean?
1: Honestly, okay, the date was really, really good. It was an amazing date.
2: Okay.
1: He was really nice. I love doing things like bowling and just going out, doing a little adventurous thing. So, I mean, he picked me up for the date.
2: Y'all went
1: and
2: astro-ing?
1: It was a nice, yeah. It was a nice date. Yeah. It was like we really hit it off. The conversations were great. And, I mean, it was a good date.
3: Good
1: date. I mean, until the end.
3: So, you saw when y'all was vibing, you saw the potential in Sean when y'all first started.
1: Yeah.
3: Okay.
1: Like he smelled good. He was handsome. Okay. Nice smile.
0: Nice. Good convo, because women love a good convo, right? Good conversation.
3: Now were you smiling? Because we want to feel like y'all are interested. So were you smiling and giving him eye contact?
0: Right. It's important.
1: Yeah. It was a wonderful date. Good vibe.
2: Okay.
0: So you let him know as a woman that you was feeling him, right? No mixed messages. You made it very clear. Hey, I like you.
1: Oh, yeah, very much so. I laughed at the silly jokes. Mm. I smiled hard. You know, yeah, I leaned in, asking for help, throwing the axe, even though I'm good at that.
3: Yeah. Okay. Janae, it sounded like you had a good time. Did y'all go on a second date? Did y'all plan a second date or anything like that?
0: Good question.
1: Oh, no, we're not doing that.
2: Now we got to unpack
1: it. It was a good date, but then, you know, at the end of the date, he did ask for a kiss. And at first I was hesitant, but I was like, okay, yeah. But then in the corner of my eye, I see in the back seat that, like, he has a vest in the back that says ice.
2: Ice? He had a vest
0: agent.
2: That said
0: ice. Oh, he was an ice.
1: And, like,
0: stop playing.
1: That was my sign of yeah.
2: Oh, wow.
1: I have a little a church kiss, and I went on about my way. Oof. And so, yeah.
2: Wait a minute.
1: Nothing to speak about.
0: Would you give him a chance to explain himself?
1: I mean, I guess.
3: Well, guess what? You ain't got no choice.
2: Thanks.
0: Sean!
3: Sean!
4: So you're telling me you're not a patriot? You're telling me you live in this country, and you like all of our rights, all of our freedoms, but then when somebody actually step up to defend them freedoms and defend you, come on.
3: Pull it back a little bit, Sean.
0: This is not a political show, Sean.
1: What I am telling you, Sean, is that I love the right to choose. And I choose not to date anyone that works for ICE. Whatever you do, that's fine for you. And you'll find someone that can do that. But it's not good for me. I don't feel safe. It makes me uncomfortable, and I don't do uncomfortable things.
3: Wait a minute, guys, real quick. Sean, so you left your ice vest in the backseat. Did you realize the vest was back there? Like, did you leave it on purpose, or was that a mistake?
0: Right.
4: I leave it back there just in case I see anybody who I think might be suspicious.
0: Oh, no, you don't, sir.
4: ICE is a job that don't end. You never clock out.
1: So you're mad at me. Your job choice. But what if you would have saw someone suspicious while we were on a date? Yeah, I'm good.
3: Right.
4: I would have handled business.
1: Exactly.
3: Wait a minute.
1: I didn't sign up for that.
3: Wait a minute.
0: Sean, you changed.
3: Yeah,
0: Sean changed on us, boy.
3: Sean did a whole 180, it seemed like, didn't he? Oh, wow.
0: All right. So, listen, I think it's another date fail. I'm pretty sure this is a date fail. You guys are not going on another date, even if we pay for it. Your political ideology is just too different. It absolutely is.
2: To say the least.
0: Sean, you're not doing nothing illegal, but morally, you might want to check yourself. Thank you, Jeanette. Go find somebody, girl. Go find love. And then, if you know, hopefully you have better luck this time. All right, y'all. Thank you so much. Y'all, that was
1: thank
0: date
1: you.
0: Fail. We try to get wins, but usually we don't. We get fails.
3: That's all right. That's all right.
0: Team, we did good. Shout outs to y'all. It's Didi in the morning.
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2: I'm Cash Matlock with Queen City News Feed. Here's what's happening. Northeast Lauderdale High School is reviewing an incident after a video appearing to show a student drawing a racist slur into the dirt on the school's baseball field circulated widely on social media over the weekend. School officials say they're aware of the post and are handling the matter according to district policy, adding the district does not condone racism or discrimination. The Meridian Lauderdale County NAACP also condemned the incident, calling for accountability along with educational and restorative measures. The school has not released information about possible disciplinary action, citing student privacy laws. And Salvation Army Sergeant Daniel Nolan and his family will leave Meridian next month as they prepare for a transfer to Renton, Washington. Nolan says the move is bittersweet after building strong connections through community outreach and ministry in Meridian. A farewell Sunday is planned for June 21st with Major Holly Needham set to become the new leader of the Meridian Salvation Army Corps. And Mississippi officials are warning residents about a text message scam claiming to be a Mississippi civil traffic notice demanding payment for unpaid tickets. Authorities say the messages are fake and designed to steal personal and financial information. Recipients are urged not to click any links, delete the message, and contact their local court directly about legitimate citations. I'm Cash Matlock with Queen City News Feed. For more news updates throughout the day, follow us on Facebook or visit our website. And if you'd like to send us a tip, you can send an email to tips@queencitynewsfeed.com.
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0: It's Dee Dee in the morning. Guys, I got to talk to you for a second. J. Cruz, Trey, and JJ. I want you guys to get a good look at me right now.
1: I love looking at you.
0: By Monday, I ain't going to look like this.
1: What?
0: I'm going to go get me some Ozempic, okay? I just want everybody to know right now. I didn't got offended. And I told you on the way in, JJ, what happened. So yesterday, you know, I posted a picture on my Instagram, social media. I think even it went on Facebook. I don't know where the hell it goes.
2: You look good, though.
0: All right, no, hold on.
2: Oh, Lord.
0: Now, listen.
2: Oh, Lord.
0: Now,
2: Lord.
0: I mean, yeah, the winter was good to me.
2: Okay.
0: And I enjoy wintertime.
2: Not the winter.
3: Was good to me.
2: Like you a burr.
0: That's what right. It was like. Clearly somebody thought I was.
2: Polar.
0: So I posted a picture. Now, I also need to go back to the gym. I've lost my tone in my arms and things. I know this.
2: Oh, Lord.
3: Okay.
0: And I have my arms out on this page, on this picture of me yesterday. And all of a sudden, I see a comment last night. And here's some of the comments, everyone. One says, that's a beautiful girl or something, whatever. Somebody says, gorgeous. Uh-huh. Somebody said, I see you. Shout out to the Hood Report said, and you looked amazing.
2: Uh-huh. Mm-hmm. Shout out to the Hood Report.
0: But then somebody said, Dee Dee, that weight looked nice on you.
2: Cut it out.
0: I said, now that ain't what you say to a woman.
1: It's not.
0: Tell no woman she didn't gain weight.
2: It's a compliment.
0: No, it is not.
1: He's saying you thick.
2: You're white.
0: That weight gain looks good on you. Hold on a second. Ozempic, here I come.
2: I think you're taking it the wrong way.
0: I'm about to chew, drink, sip,
1: inject,
0: sprinkle on my food.
4: Brush your teeth.
0: With Ozempic.
4: With Ozempic.
1: Stop.
2: I think you're taking it the wrong way.
4: I think you are too, though.
2: I think they just saying you thicker than a Snicker. No. You did. Yeah.
1: You ever heard that baby weight?
0: That's baby
1: weight.
0: I ain't got no baby. God dang it.
2: I ain't got no baby.
4: It's just a little baby
0: weight. Hold on. So the man said that, and I haven't been able to sleep. I haven't eaten anything. I want a donut so bad today. Uh-uh. But guess what? No. Once a man tells you gain weight, it's over.
2: Oh, salads. No. We getting some donuts. I ain't gonna lie to you.
0: Man, salads.
2: Look, word of advice. Stop looking at them damn comments,
0: that
2: man.
0: That one got me. Oh, that weight gain.
1: Who was it? We gotta contact this person.
0: He said weight gain.
2: No. We don't have to contact them. He meant it in a loving way.
1: He did.
2: She just took it that
1: you're
2: way.
1: Right. Yeah, you're right.
0: That weight look good on you.
4: In the man's point of view, that means you fine, man.
0: So anyways, I want everybody to, you know, by Monday, you're gonna hear skinny. Dee Dee.
2: Cut it out.
0: Skinny Dee Dee's on the way. Hey, listen, also on the way, we got your hot topics. And coming up, you all, we got to talk about Victoria Monet is talking about dating women, the differences for men to understand. That's on the way. It's Dee Dee in the morning.

0: Okay, listen, we got to get into the hot topics. Hi, everybody. Good morning.
1: Hello.
0: It is the thick Didi. This morning.
2: Will you leave that alone?
0: That man got
2: take it as a compliment.
0: Somebody got on my Instagram talking about the weight gain looked good.
2: It looked good.
0: Listen,
2: on
0: do
2: you.
0: Me a favor. You go sensitive. See the picture. You go see my big ass arm, and you can see the last look of me being a little thick. Go to DDDDE in the morning. You'll see it.
2: At least he say that fat ass weight looked good on you.
0: Shut up. Let's get into the hot topics. You know what happened? Rick Ross and the whole thing with Drake. Y'all hear what's going on with these songs? Let's go.
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4: 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Only on Didi in the Morning.
0: Oh, your president did it again. Offended a reporter who just did their job. Oh, asked him a question, but because he couldn't think of a lie on the spot, he had to, you know, offend her.
5: Insult.
6: Why focus on all these projects right now?
7: You know why? Because I want to keep our country beautiful and safe. Beautiful also. The place was a disgusting place. And that's not what our country is about. Our country is about beauty, cleanliness, safety, great people, not a filthy capital. We're fixing up the reflecting pond to the Lincoln Memorial, the Washington Monument. And you say, why are you fixing it up? Because you can understand dirt maybe better than I can, but I don't allow it. This is one of the worst reporters. She's with ABC Fake News, and she's a horror show. She's saying, why would you bother fixing this up? Why would I bother taking 11 or 12 truckloads of filth out of the water in front of the Lincoln Monument? That's what made our country great. Beauty. A question like that is a disgrace to our country.
0: Oh, God.
2: Hey, man. That dude there, man. So sick of him.
8: Oh, boy.
0: I am too.
8: It's never a dull day with that man.
2: It really ain't.
0: We'd like one. This is the problem. America was just like one dull day.
8: Yeah.
0: We just looking for it.
8: He wake up turned on.
0: He does.
8: Like, he wake up, he get out the bed. He'd be like, what kind of havoc can I cause today?
0: If he wasn't president, he one of them kind of people you have to swing on. Swing on him hard.
8: Oh, for sure.
0: You really do, because of his mouth.
8: Yeah.
0: He got a slick-ass mouth.
8: He would have a bunch of subs on Twitch, though. he'd have a bunch of subs, because he stay in the news and headlines every day.
0: Man, I heard the dopest quote. They said China is just sitting by. Have you noticed you ain't hearing China say nothing about Iran and the United States? You know why? They said never interrupt your enemy

0: when they're making mistakes or something like that.
1: They said, we're going to let y'all sink y'all yep. own battleship.
0: Yep. Right. Yeah.
1: Literally.
0: Yeah, never interrupt your other. Enemy when he's making a mistake. You'd yep. be like, okay, just go on and do what you do. Rick Ross, let's talk about this.
1: Man, so you know what went down last night? Rick Ross versus French Montana, the versus battle of the century, I think is what people are calling it.
2: Boy, if you don't...
1: I tried to sell it. I tried to sell it.
3: You almost got me.
1: I did watch it, and it was very good. I will say this, too. It got very petty at a certain point because Rick Ross actually performed a couple Drake songs while he was doing his verses last night.
4: He doesn't have a choice.
1: Yeah, exactly. He doesn't. But he did say that he wants Drake's music or vocals cut from his performances.
5: I want to do Astomar music minus Drake vocals. So no Drake vocals. You want to sing that, I'm going to let you sing that. You know what to do.
0: What Drake do to Rick Ross, y'all?
1: Oh, boy. They have a little bit of a contention
0: what
1: between
0: the start?
1: Each other.
0: What was the
4: a
0: start of it?
4: A song with French, a verse taken out.
1: I think that's what it was.
4: Started the beef.
1: Yeah, I think that's what it was. Now, not only that, he called Drake Lil Man during the performance last night. He said, we will not be performing any of Lil Man's parts in my song.
0: Drake's album drops when? When is this album? Because I need it to drop hard.
1: Yeah. Iceman come out, I believe, next week.
0: If I'm Drake, you better come with it, please. Yeah, come please. With it.
3: Yeah. I think he is, though.
0: I do, too.
3: I really do.
1: He did an interview Rick Ross did recently. We'll have to play it later. But they asked him about the Iceman album, too.
0: So
1: he spoke about it.
0: Okay, yeah. Well, we'll get into that later. Also, finally, Victoria Monet. Well, I put that on my own mama, you know. That chick, I thought, so she's bisexual, right?
4: Yes. Very fluid. Now, she is saying that dating women, check this out, is worse
2: than dating men.
6: What? The girls do me dirty. Dirty.
7: Really?
6: Yeah.
7: I would always imagine that girls would be easier to manage.
6: Worse.
7: Maybe just bad picking.
6: Maybe. But also, like, girls, they don't really approach me seriously. They approach me, like, sensually. And I'm like, I would want it to be something more serious. I haven't really gotten that approach from many women. They're just like, oh, she's beautiful. She's attractive. Or like talking about my body. And
7: it's like a sexual thing. Yeah.
6: Yeah. So maybe they don't take me seriously. But when I think of my next relationship in my head, I think it might be a guy.
0: Wow, she has such a sexy voice.
4: I have a cool stat. You know what relationships are the highest divorce rate? Gay women. Do you know which ones have the lowest divorce rate? Gay men.
1: Oh, God.
4: Think about that.
0: No. Clearly, you have been.
4: Right? I heard a comedian say it, but it's a real stat.
1: It's on your mind.
0: I know. All right.
4: It relates to the story.
0: Hey, we're so stupid. I know we are. That was so silly, but you left yourself wide open for that one. All right. Listen. Okay, fine. Listen, coming up, everybody, we got to get into a dope discussion to see how successful and happy people are being stay-at-home spouses. That's on the way. It's Didi in the morning.
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1: All right, good morning, DD in the morning. Looking for Trey G right now to find out what's trending.
2: Oh, my God.
3: Uh-oh.
2: Another celebrity is headed back to court.
1: Ooh.
2: And I think she actually, she got a membership at court at this point, is what it seemed like. Cardi B is headed back to court once again, is what they are saying. You know, she got into a situation back in July on the 29th in 2023 where she threw a microphone off stage at a fan.
1: Oh,
2: hit her in the
1: right.
2: head. Yeah. Mm-hmm. The lady basically threw cups of water at Cardi after Cardi asked the fans, hey, to cool her off because she was performing at Dre's nightclub outside. Well, now they're headed to court because the lady says that Cardi assaulted her with that microphone.
1: Oh.
2: But Cardi is claiming that the woman assaulted her first. They say the trial is set to last about 2 weeks, is what they're saying, and that's including jury selection.
1: Mm.
2: So
4: the girl assaulted her with water?
2: Yeah.
4: That's what she's claiming? Yeah.
2: The girl threw water on stage. Now, Cardi says, yes, I did ask the fans to cool me off, but that was like two songs. That was two songs before
1: Damn.
2: She threw the water.
1: Well, yeah, but if I'm sitting there and you had asked me to cool you off two songs and now you're two songs in and you're still sweating, I'm going to try to cool you off some more.
4: Or I went to get water. Two songs later, I get back. Now it's time for me to throw the water at you.
2: Sure. Mm-hmm. So the girl might. That's a good defense.
1: Yeah, delayed response.
4: And then you hit me with a mic.
2: Yeah. So we shall see. Stephon just got clear. Maybe Cardi can do the same.
1: Oh, Lord. You know what? Celebrities and their lawsuits, huh?
2: Boy.
1: All right, listen, coming up, we're going to get into a dope discussion to see how successful and happy people are being stay-at-home spouses.
2: Mm.
1: Can you do it? Could you possibly do it? Want to know what that's all about? We're going to get into it next. It's Didi in the morning.

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WJXM, number one in the streets, number one in the schools, number one in the community, and number one for hip-hop and R&B, doing it for the culture. 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
4: All right. Well, good morning. It's DD in the morning. Of course, I got the guys with me. There is Jay Cruz, also Trey G, and comedian JJ Williamson. Woo-hoo. We just got into a serious debate off the air, and now we got to bring it on.
5: Come on.
4: All right. So Rick Ross came out here, and we heard something this morning about Rick Ross and what he said the other day about, what was it, a woman giving up her career. Have y'all heard this?
5: Okay.
4: Take a listen.
6: Ladies, if you got your career and all that, I'm happy for you, right? And that's cool. Just to show that you're capable when you get what it is.
4: He said, I'm happy for you. Now, you can tell that's a lie. Anytime somebody say that, you know what? You got your career. I'm happy for you. You lying.
5: Yeah,
4: it sounded a little funny. It was dismissive a little bit. You know, you got your little career. I'm happy for you.
5: Got your little career, too.
4: Yeah. But his thing is, listen, but you know what? Once you get with a rich man or man that can take care of you, you're supposed to give up your job, lady. Give up your career.
7: Do you really?
4: I don't know. Now, I ain't never tried it and not interested. Because my mother used to always tell me, I'm going to tell you why my mother used to always tell me, because I go, Mama, maybe I need to go out here and get me a rich man and I need to go do da da da da. And my mother used to always tell me this. She said, I'm going to tell you this right now. It's better to have your own shack than to have a room in somebody else's mansion.
7: Okay.
4: So ever since she told me that, I was like, well, you know what, Mom? I'm going to work on my shack there. I'm going to work on having my own little house, my little shack here, and I'm going to look at folks in the nice windows.
7: Who is your? Now, I might have to steal a little cable, but damn it, I'm going to have my shack.
5: Who is your mama, Millie Jackson?
7: I'm telling you. That sounds like some old Millie.
4: That was hardcore, though, wasn't it?
7: Look,
4: I was nine years old. She told me that. Now, I remember.
7: Mama might not be Millie, but she listened to him.
8: Yeah. It'd be hard to believe, Pappy, this person you paint out
4: she did.
8: To be.
4: But hold on. I understood what she was saying. And she just said with me that, and she used to always tell me this, everything has a price. Everything has a price tag. Ain't nothing in life free. She told me that, and she used to say this. She said, you know, there is that idea that you know, women want this rich, rich man. She told me, she said, but some of them are worried about where he's sleeping at night, or worried about that he ain't home at night, or worried that he's got this woman over here and this. She's like, there is a price to be paid for everything in life.
7: I'm going to tell you like this, he gonna cheat.
4: See?
7: Like, he gonna cheat. That's off the table. You can hang up him being faithful.
8: I hate
7: you know what I'm saying? If he sees something he like, he going for
4: because
7: it.
4: Because now what? He's got...
7: control.
4: Because Rick Ross, like, when I heard that, I was like, Rick, the way you run through women now,
7: God.
4: Like, come on.
8: Right. You're going to give up your doctor's degree?
7: And it is some women out there, too, that probably would hear that and be like, you know what? I still take that deal.
4: But I was also going to say that.
7: Yeah.
4: I still take
7: the deal?
4: Nowadays, now that I know life and the way life is and the way life has been lifing for me.
7: Oh, God.
8: Secure the bag.
4: I would secure the bag today now.
8: Now you can get your own bag, but get that big bag.
4: But I'm just saying, the way it is, you would switch it up.
7: Even if it's temporary, you would still do it.
4: Hold on a second. We got a guest in the studio. I'm going to make her come over here. All right. Candace, come on. Get on the mic, Candace. I need you to answer this.
7: Candace,
4: would you give up your career? Candace is my makeup artist, and she's here this morning. Candace, would you give up your career if you met a rich, rich man and he wanted you to give up your career? Would you do it? And stay home and take care of him, do all that? She don't know. Come on, Candace, let it be known.
9: There you go.
10: Yeah, I mean, what?
4: Yes or no?
10: You know, my career ain't real. I did 20 years. I'm good. Uh-uh. Come on with it.
4: You gonna
10: see by me.
4: See by me. So you would give up your career?
10: Today, yes.
4: All right.
10: Today. Early on, probably not, but 20 years in, I give it up tomorrow. Somebody come show up with a little income tax shit. I ain't gonna lie.
7: Now, what if there's a clause in there where he can be able to be very disrespectful?
10: They be disrespectful for free.
7: For
10: $3.99. So you know.
7: But Candace, does it matter that he wouldn't be faithful? Does it matter that you don't
10: faithful?
7: Does it matter that you wouldn't have that security though too? Like you don't know when it's gonna end.
10: Come on.

0: man. Come on. I ain't going to throw my age out there, but golly.
1: Come on,
0: we got to know by now. Uh-huh. You know, there are very few people that are faithful. Mm-hmm. And if, you know, what they say, it ain't cheating unless you get caught.
2: Okay. Wow. I can't with her.
3: I know.
4: It ain't tricky unless you got it, what they say. So I guess if you got it.
2: As much as let me flip it. As much as I would love to be kept by like a rich woman, mm-hmm. I couldn't give up my job being a celebrity. I don't care how much money you got. I'm old. I can't give up being a star.
1: Oh God.
2: You see what I'm saying? So I can see a woman holding on to being a doctor or a lawyer. I can't give up to being a radio TV person. I would never. I don't care how much money you got. You got to take me and that. My career comes with it.
4: That's interesting. Damn. Hmm? When did you become a star?
2: Yeah, for real.
1: You know what? I can't in here. I can't today. What I don't mean? Know what's going on.
2: Y'all tripping. Come on now.
5: And your Hollywood star is on the street you live on.
2: It's getting relocated.
1: All right. We want to hear from the men.
4: I ain't gonna lie, let a rich woman come in my life right now. I hang up my mic today.
1: Would you?
4: I hang up my mic right now.
1: JJ, you too?
5: Nah, I'm gonna be cooking my ass off.
4: And when I see y'all in the streets, I act like I never knew y'all.
5: Look, I call you y'all. Now, how much lemon pepper seasoning say you?
1: I wanna know right now, and maybe this happened. Were you a stay at home mom, maybe? And your dude took care of everything.
4: Sheesh.
1: What was that experience like? Fellas, what was that like when you took care of everything and she didn't work? And vice versa. We just want to know, and you can remain anonymous. Yeah. We want to know the truth right now. Mm. 833, talk to Dee Dee.
5: That's 833-825-5233.
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0: either your career, you stay at home, getting taken care of? What was it like? It happened for you?
1: It has. It's been 20 years, but right now I will probably do it again. See? But at that time, it was bad because when we broke up, he didn't want me to work. We broke up, and he basically wanted to take everything, the furniture, the bed. Luckily, I had my own money already put up, so I was able to rebuy, but I let him take it.
2: No. So, wow. But you saying you would do it again right now, even if...
1: I would now. I would now.
0: Why?
1: Just because I've been working since I was 14. I'm almost 40. I have a adult child. And I just want the soft life. I just want to relax.
0: Brittany said, I want that soft life. Girl, me too.
1: I do. It's time.
2: Brittany, what about if it came with those, like him cheating, disrespect, like all of the bad things and negative things that relationships like that come with? You would still want to go into that?
1: No, I wouldn't. I don't condone cheating. I'm not a cheater. Mm-hmm. So I would want somebody to treat me the same way. I don't condone disrespect at all. And I even feel like texting and phone conversations is cheating as well.
2: I think we fantasize on what that looks like a lot of the time. When somebody gonna come in and take care of everything, like they gonna be faithful, they gonna take care of all the bills, and they gonna also cater to you.
3: She gonna have a soft life. It's gonna be perfect.
2: That's tough, man.
4: You ain't think about the other side of the fence though.
0: You don't. That's the other part. Okay. So listen, Rick Ross sat up here and started something. Rick Ross said, a woman, you get with a rich man, you gotta give up your career. Would you do it, ladies? Would you give up your career today and be a stay at home wife and be at his beck and call? Would you do it?
2: Beck and call now.
3: Right.
2: Beck and call. When I call, fellas, you beck.
0: And
2: when
0: fellas, would jump. You do it? Trey, you said you would do it.
2: You know what?
0: You'd be at a woman's beck and call.
2: I would do it. I would. I cook clean. Boy, I say, I'm talking about everything. You hear me?
0: That's what I'm talking about. Be my beck and call boy.
2: Nah, say, all right. See, what? Now you're doing too much.
3: What? Call boy?
2: You know what? I'm going to change my answer right now. Because I ain't like that you said that. I'm going to change my answer right now.
0: What I do?
3: I didn't like it for you.
2: Be my beck and call boy. Hell no. Nah.
0: Hell yeah.
2: Send me back home.
0: And that's how I tell my girlfriend, girl, hold on, say, let me call my beck and call boy.
2: Hell no.
3: Oh, no. I will punch you.
2: Hell no.
0: Yo,
4: you can change your answer. I'm going to stick with mine. I'm going to be that beck and call boy.
0: You would do it for overdo it, would you?
4: I'm going to overdo it.
3: Oprah?
4: Overdo it. I'm open. She ain't going to never have to push the door open again.
2: I changed my hands.
0: All right, we want to know. We want to know from the men and women. Tell us your experience where you had to give up your career to be at home, be taken care of. What was it like? We want to know. 833-TALK-2-DEE.
4: That's 833-825-5233.
0: It's DeeDee in the morning.
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7: I'm Cash Matlock with Queen City News Feed. Here's what's happening. Northeast Lauderdale High School is reviewing an incident after a video appearing to show a student drawing a racist slur into the dirt on the school's baseball field circulated widely on social media over the weekend. School officials say they're aware of the post and are handling the matter according to district policy, adding the district does not condone racism or discrimination. The Meridian Lauderdale County NAACP also condemned the incident, calling for accountability along with educational and restorative measures. The school has not released information about possible disciplinary action, citing student privacy laws. And Salvation Army Sergeant Daniel Nolan and his family will leave Meridian next month as they prepare for a transfer to Renton, Washington. Nolan says the move is bittersweet after building strong connections through community outreach and ministry in Meridian. A farewell Sunday is planned for June 21st with Major Holly Needham set to become the new leader of the Meridian Salvation Army Corps. And Mississippi officials are warning residents about a text message scam claiming to be a

0: Mississippi civil traffic notice demanding payment for unpaid tickets. Authorities say the messages are fake and designed to steal personal and financial information. Recipients are urged not to click any links, delete the message, and contact their local court directly about legitimate citations. I'm Cash Matlock with Queen City Newsfeed. 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

0: It's Dee Dee in the morning. All right, so you guys know the question. We've been talking about this, you guys. You know, Rick Ross made a statement. Take a listen.
1: Ladies, if you got your career and all that, I'm happy for you, right? And that's cool. Just to show that you're capable. When you get with a rich, that's over with. Rich gonna make you quit. I'm the career. Depend on me.
2: Hey, Rosa. Welcome, Dee Dee in the morning. What's going on, girl? So you hearing what we talking about? Rick Ross out here saying that women who are professionals, got degrees, you got a whole career, is cool. You accomplished. But if you meet a rich man, it's time to let that go.
3: If that man is willing to take care of me while I sit in the house and clean and cook, I'm going to do that. I am going to cater to him like I went in Beyonce. You feel me?
4: Okay, Rosa, let me ask you this, though. And I understand that you are going to cater to him. You're going to be at his beck and call, is what you're saying. Now, what if he was not living up to your standard? What if he was cheating? What if he was disrespectful? All of that type of stuff. Would you still do that?
3: No, I wouldn't even play the game, and I wouldn't even, he would be out the door. I would not even condone it.
2: You have to understand, we're not talking about your average guy who makes $200,000 and it's okay. We're talking about rich men. This is a rich man saying that if he meets you and you become his girl, you're not working no more. And what me and Trey are saying, usually when you're dealing with men with that kind of money, there might be some cheating involved. They got a lot of power. They have all the power.
4: But you still, you wouldn't do what you said.
3: No, I would remain homeless in a cardboard box up in the street rather than sitting there letting a man cheat on me when I know my worth.
4: All right. I know that's right. I appreciate that.
2: Cam, what's up, Cam?
5: Hey, what's going on?
4: All right, Cam, we want to know. Tell us your experience. Were you the person in the relationship that was getting taken care of, or have you ever taken care of somebody in a relationship, and would you actually do it again?
5: So mine is a little different situation. I've taken care of somebody who is incarcerated.
4: Oh, wow. Okay.
5: And so before then, I was being taken care of, so the roles flipped, and then now it's going to go back because he's going to come home. So I think I kind of got the best of both worlds.
4: How long has your partner been incarcerated?
5: 13 years.
4: 13 years.
2: So you're saying as soon as he comes home, you're going to stop working and he's going to start taking care of you?
5: No, not as soon as he comes home.
2: Right. Eventually.
5: Of course, he got to get on his feet, but right. we have, you know, I've done Goyle for us, so.
4: Let me ask you this. Is there a time limit that you have for him to get on his feet? Or, like, if it takes, you know, 5 years, 6-7 years, that's okay?
5: So he's a natural born hustler. He's not gonna sit down that long. He's gonna make some money, whether it's going to work, he has some things lined up as a man himself. So,
2: true, no. I respect that. Okay.
6: She said either he's gonna go to work or get back in what he was in jail for.
5: No. Definitely not that.
4: Okay, all right, Cam. That is a unique situation.
6: Yeah,
4: I ain't gonna lie to you. That is a unique situation.
2: Yeah, for sure. All right, last one. Des, what's up?
7: Hey, good morning.
6: Good morning, Des. Good morning.
2: How you doing, girl?
4: Diz, we want to know, Diz, have you ever either been taken care of in a relationship, or have you ever taken care of somebody in a relationship, and how did it turn out for you?
7: I've been

0: care of in a relationship, but I was super young, very naive. I was 19 and he was 26, and he is my baby daddy. Everything was good at first. He was paying for everything, bought me a car, took care of every bill. When I got pregnant, he told me, you know, I could quit my job because I was working a very great job, actually. Especially at 19, I was getting paid every week, so everything was great. And then I got pregnant, and after I quit my job, I was further along in my pregnancy. He became abusive and started getting very disrespectful, calling me out my name. And he would always use those famous lines. This is my house. I pay the bills. You don't pay nothing.
1: Controlling, right?
0: So I said, yeah, now I just go ahead and I take care of myself. I'm in nursing school. I cannot worry about none of this.
1: I wouldn't
0: do it again unless I know for sure that I have my own money put back and I know that I can, you know, take care of everything myself.
2: Just you learned your lesson.
1: Now, Des, let me ask you this. Would you be the one taking care of a dude? Like, you know, if you really loved him, you was riding for him, he was a good man. Would you take care of him?
0: No, I'm not going to lie. I'm going to school, hopefully, to become a CRNA so we make good money. But I wouldn't necessarily say that I would take care of him, like, financially. But if I know that he has the potential and I know that he is, like, very ambitious like me, then I wouldn't mind helping him get on his feet a little bit.
1: Okay.
0: You can't lead a horse to water and make him drink it, too. So.
1: I know that's right.
3: She got a diva dough horse.
2: Drinking water and stuff.
1: She got a Shetland pony over there right now.
3: How dare you?
2: Man, if you don't shut up.

0: on the whole polyamory. It's like, okay, what? It's almost like you can be a great person. You can show respect and appreciation. But the second you do something that they don't agree with, cancel. People say the dumbest stuff, like it's degrading. Degrading to who? I'm not lying to nobody. Everybody is here by choice. Mm. Who's being degraded? Who's being disrespected? What are you talking about?
1: I agree. You know what's more degrading? Mm. Being a relationship.

0: dumb. What's the solution, brother? Hey, brother, stay with me. Chad was done. He was like, this is going to be a PR nightmare. I said, what are you talking about? Chad said, you can't talk about people. You can't talk about them. You can't do that. Take it down. Okay. And even my content was on it. My logo was on it. Take it down. I said, okay, Chad, I'll take it down. No problem. How much we owe? I don't know. We owe on Monday, but just the order's going to go in. I was like, oh my God, we lost. We lost the war. Mm. But you know what I have? My dignity.
1: Damn.
2: Well, you might not have $4 million come Monday, because they are saying basically that is how much she is now going to owe Cardi B after speaking on Stephon Diggs and Offset's gambling situation.
1: Oh, wow. Well, I did see something too that Tasha K got mad because they got a picture of her mugshot.
2: Oh, yeah.
1: And it was circulating online.
2: She posted it to her page.
1: Yeah. They so said she got mad though because it's online now, her mugshot.
2: She said, at least I look cute in it though.
1: Yeah. At least she look cute. All right. Hey, listen, there you go. That right there is your Hot Topics. Now, coming up, we got $1,000 for you next. It's Didi in the Morning.
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8: All right, listen. Good morning, DD in the morning on this Friday. We need to find out what's trending right now. Trey G is here. What you got?
9: Hey, so what's trending, man? Will Smith is trending for some kind of good news. He scored a win in court. You know, he was being sued by a former violinist of his that he took on tour by the name of Brian King Joseph. Mm-hmm. Now, of course, you may remember Brian King Joseph say that he went on tour with Will Smith, and Will groomed him while on tour. He said he left a note in his room saying, Brian, I'll be back, just me and you. He also left beers, wipes, and HIV medication in the room as well, and he accused Will Smith, like I said, of grooming him. Well, he sued Will Smith, and he lost in court. The judge basically said that there wasn't enough evidence to prove that Will Smith left the note or the medication or the beers due to the fact that Brian actually left his hotel room key in a van, and anybody had access to it.
8: True. Okay.
9: Will scored a court win.
8: Nice. All right. Hey, listen, coming up, we got cash for you, $1,000. Answer 10 questions correctly right now and win the money at 833. Talk to Didi.
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8: It's Didi in the morning.

0: going on in New York with that now. You feel me? I go spin on a. You feel me? I go booming out on that. You feel what I'm saying? I go metro booming on. Feel what I'm saying? Stop playing with a swag chick. You feel me?
1: East Mississippi, West Alabama. School is just about over. And you've been with some of these teachers all year long. And we

0: Beast Teacher of the Year, and this is sponsored by Eggs Up Grill.
1: Good morning. It's Didi in the morning, and we need to have a conversation about one person on the show. He's now a TV star. No, it's not you, J. Cruz. We already know you're an Emmy-winning TV star and unbelievable radio personality, father of many kids and all of that.
2: But it's not about me.
1: No.
2: Trey.
1: All right. Thank you, Cruz. Trey.
3: Can you deal with that?
2: Yeah, no, see how responsible I was?
3: Yeah.
1: Oh, Trey, thanks. He was responsible.
3: Thanks.
1: Okay.
3: Watch how he jump in, though.
1: I know it. Well, listen.
3: See how I let him have his moment.
1: I know it. You didn't say nothing. Well, Trey was on TV recently, everyone.
3: Yeah, he was. Man.
1: And we got a clip. Some people send us the video and everything. We saw Trey G on TV. He was co-hosting a show called The 10.
2: Mm-hmm.
1: And while on the show, Trey, as we were

0: watching was actually extremely good.
1: Yes, amazing.
2: Surprisingly.
0: But not only was he good, he was naturally himself. When I tell y'all, he was unbelievably himself.
3: So comfy.
0: Oh, my God. I want y'all to take a listen as Trey G is on TV. And right now, I want y'all to listen at Trey as he talks about The Devil Wears Prada.
4: I heard The Devil Wears Prada made like over $200 million opening box.
5: Did you go see it yet?
4: I have not.
5: Will you?
4: I will not.
5: Oh.
4: I can answer that ASAP.
5: Wait a minute. I thought you just said she can do no wrong.
4: No, I like the way she looks. She can keep the movie, though.
5: Because you're not interested in it's not, did I'm you not, see the first one?
4: I did not. And that's what I'm not really her target audience, I don't think. I think she caters more to, like, that movie specifically, caters more to, like, the women. So I'm not really a fashionista.
5: Okay.
4: For the movies, at least.
5: I mean, what are you talking about? You got a shacket on?
4: I like the way you use the shacket. I love it.
5: I've been waiting to pull that out since you walked in the door. All right.
1: Pause. Big pause. Yeah, the women pull it out.
0: Hey, I love that shacket, though.
1: I love the word shacket. I got a shacket on right now.
0: Yeah, you do, and I love shacket.
3: You look good in them.
1: Man, right. But I can't lie. I can't lie.
0: He couldn't lie, y'all. He didn't say nothing like, oh, I'd love to see it and play, you know, nice. Trey was like, nah, and it ain't for me.
3: Hold on, you act like he lied. Here. He
1: hey, Trey messed up the whole teleprompter.
3: Shut up.
1: Look, they blacked it out when he said that.
0: Did you hear? Speaking of teleprompters, they made him read the teleprompter fast as hell. Take a listen.
5: We're going to test Trey's prompter skills with a little game. I will control the speed. You tell me when to go.
4: All right, we can go now. At midnight, a meticulous music manager met mildly mysterious mixer in a moody, muffled studio. Mm-hmm. The mixer mentioned a massive mistake. Woo! Multiple mislabeled mixes were mysteriously making their way onto major music platforms.
5: I mean,
0: that was good.
3: It's that
0: girl. Hold on,
3: keeps going.
4: Oh, no. This is going to be really bad.
5: Okay, right, you ready?
4: Here we go.
5: 3, 2, 1.
4: In the middle of the mayhem, a pop star proudly presented a perfectly polished performance, completely unaware the playlist was playing the wrong production. The DJ dropped the drop, but the drop didn't drop how the DJ thought. The drop should drop, causing confused concert goers to cautiously continue clapping completely off cue.
5: I mean, that's not bad.
0: Hold on a second. You know what else I noticed too? You ain't got no accent on TV.
1: What you mean?
0: I didn't hear no accent.
1: You know what? You had to straighten it out just a little bit. Because you start to listen to yourself, you start to hearing yourself, and you be like, you know what? I might need to like straighten it out just to tell you.
6: I feel you on that.
1: Just to tell
6: you. Now, I was going to ask to go on that show, but when they said that you got to read a teleprompter, I said, never mind. You're going to have to go extra chop and screw slow for me.
1: No, but can I say, reading the teleprompter is so unnatural.
0: Isn't it?
1: It is so unnatural. It's almost like you forcing yourself to be natural.
6: Right.
1: You know what I'm saying? Because you just want to sound like you read.
0: Yes. Yeah. But I was very impressed with that. I was like, thank God he could read.
3: Trey killed it.
1: I did a pretty okay job. It has no comparison, though, to Didi when she on TV.
0: No. But hold on a second, y'all. It gets better. Mm-hmm. Now, this is when the reel came out. They were trying, sampling some peach cobbler.
1: Oh, God.
0: And you don't like peach cobbler.
1: I hate warm fruit.
0: He hates warm fruit.
1: I hate peach cobbler, apple cobbler, all this stuff.
0: I got to be honest. I'm with you. I don't like it either. I don't like warm fruit like that. Now that you explain it, I don't either.
3: Except for apple pie, but.
0: I don't even. Okay. I just like the ice cream and the crust. But nonetheless, Trey G now is on TV. He has to sample some cobbler. Take a listen.
5: Come on. Go ahead.
4: Okay.
5: I can't wait to get into the cherry, by the way.
4: I don't understand.
5: Look at that. You are brave with that big piece of peach. Okay, we're just going to do the cherry just because I feel like it's going to be good. And then I'll let you dig into the...
4: Oh, thank you so much.
5: They have no fruit at all.
4: Is it good?
5: Oh,
4: that face is... That face, it says it all. I don't even need to taste it. It just...
5: I'm going to let you tackle these. We've had enough fun with you.
4: They have
5: cinnamon pecan praline. What is that? Sweet potato?
4: Sweet potato.
5: Okay. Banana pudding?
4: I'll try this one.
5: Okay.
4: Sweet potato is always a
5: What is
4: a classic.
5: This up here? Are these ice creams to go with it?
4: I'm going to have to get some extra steps in this week. Oh, no. That's hidden.
0: They're hidden.
4: Yeah, it tastes like it's supposed to.
5: No fruit needed, huh?
0: Hold on.
4: It tastes like it's supposed to.
1: Twice. And he was saying it while he still had some in his mouth.
0: Shut up. I ain't seen nobody on the news saying that's hidden.
1: Shut up.
0: That's
1: hidden.
6: Yeah, I'm here.
0: This tastes like it's supposed to, man. I said, this some real stuff here.
1: Hey, Lizzy, you can only code switch, but so much.
0: Yeah.
3: You just showed us
0: you stopped.
1: Two things, man. You can follow me right now, AYE_ Trey G. I do have some of the videos posted on my page if you want to see it. You can follow me right now. And shout out to Steve Noviello. That was the guy who I was actually sitting down with. So
0: I love it. I
1: appreciate
0: love him.
1: That,
0: all
1: man.
0: Right, y'all. It's Didi in the morning.
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1: All right. Good morning, Didi. In the morning, we're going to get into the $1,000 minute game, but I do have Trey G, also Jay Cruz, and comedian JJ Williamson with me. Ooh. Guys, I'm curious about this. They say we normally, the average American, will finish doing this by July. What is it? By July.
2: By July.
1: By July.
3: Oh, take your Christmas tree down.
1: No. Well, damn, you taking it down in July?
3: Close to it.
1: Yeah, I love people who have that tree and they go, it's a Valentine's Day tree. It is St. Patrick's Day. What do you do by July?
2: You fail at your New Year's resolution.
1: No.
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1: Mm-mm.
2: You fail at your relationship.
1: Damn. By July, you fail at the relationship? Yeah.
3: by July, you can file your taxes.
1: No, by July, guess what they said? You were close when you said take down the tree. You pay off your Christmas debt. By July. And then you start it back up again.
5: That's a lie.
1: So you're just on a cycle, on a wheel.
3: Yeah.
5: That's a lie.
1: We're on a wheel. That's what I used to say. I hate
4: or
1: that.
4: Or just don't buy that much stuff during Christmas. Like, put yourself on a strict budget, stick to it, and don't go past it at all for nobody.
1: Hey, Trey, that's too just smart, okay? Stop this.
2: Smoking like a person with no kids.
4: Listen, gas $86 a gallon. You better smarten up.
1: Yeah. That's you're going to get your kids under the tree this year. A gallon of gas.
4: Gas tanks, gas cans. Right.
2: Shell gift cards.
1: All right, let's get into it.
6: It's time to boss up with a bang. You got the answers. We got that bread. $1,000 all for you with the $1,000 Minute Game. 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
1: Is this Ken?
7: Yes, ma'am.
1: Hey, Ken, how you doing?
7: Good, how you doing?
1: I'm all right. Ken, are you up or are you headed somewhere, going home? You laying in the bed? What are you doing?
7: Heading to work right now.
1: Oh, okay. All right.
2: Right now.
1: All right. So listen, Ken, if you win this $1,000, what you going to do with it?
7: Probably go out or something.
1: Oh, you going to go out or something?
2: Are we going to pop bottles, stand on couches?
7: Yeah, you know.
1: That's what I'm talking about, baby. Let's get it.
2: We're going strip club. You heard Ken laugh.
3: Yeah,
2: I'm there.
3: Ken laugh like he going to spend that whole $1,000 that night.
2: I'm with him. I'm with you.
1: You only live once. Hey, YOLO. I'm going to tell you what I love about Ken. Ken know he probably got bills, everything, but he's like, I'm just going to spend this.
4: Ken, you got an old lady? Are you single?
7: Oh, yeah, I got one. Oh,
4: okay, all right. For sure. Y'all both going out the end, what it sound like.
7: Oh, yeah, you know she going to get it first.
4: 100%.
3: Oh, damn.
4: 100%.
3: She going to call you. Hey, I'm going to pick it up.
1: All right, Ken, we're going to spin the wheel, see if we can get you some extra money. Here we go.
8: DD. J. Cruz. JJ from The Sip.
9: Trey G.
8: $20 bonus.
3: Come on now.
4: All right, Ken, I'm going to read you the 10 questions. If you don't know the answer, big dog, what you going to say?
7: Say it.
4: That's right. Then we're going to spin the block, answer it again, and you got to go fast. No hesitation, all right?
7: All right, let's go.
4: Let's get paid. First question, how tall are you?
7: 5'5".
4: Are you one of the tallest or shortest people in your family?
7: Short.
4: Ted Turner was the founder of which news network?

0: CNN.
1: Yep. Harrisburg is the capital of which state?
0: Tennessee.
1: Mississippi. Which female singer said she had an awkward moment with Rihanna at the Met Gala?
0: Was it Beyonce?
1: No.
0: Pass.
1: How many championship rings does LeBron James have?
0: Five.
1: Four. There you go. What was the fifth question that I asked you? Number five.
0: About the girl with Rihanna.
1: Yeah. Who on the morning show has the nickname Alexa?
0: Didi.
2: Nuh-uh.
1: Keep going.
0: Crazy.
1: There you go. What does CSI stand for?
0: Criminal.
1: Pass. Spell the word February.
0: F-E-V-R-U-A-R-Y.
2: There you go. Finish strong, man.
3: I know it. Ken, you got 7 out of 10.
2: Come on, now.
3: You did good. 7 out of 10. Here's what you missed. You missed Harrisburg is the capital of which state? Pennsylvania. Then you missed this one. Which female singer said she had an awkward moment with Rihanna at the Met Gala? Tyla. Mm-hmm. And what does CSI stand for? Crime Scene Investigation. So you got 7 out of 10. You're going to get $10 for every correct answer that you got, right? So that's, let's see, 7, that's $10, $70. And then you spun the wheel and got an extra $20.
2: Come on now.
3: So you got $90 coming to you, all right?
0: I appreciate
3: $90 for that gas tank up with that. Hey, listen, do me a favor.
2: Before you go out.
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0: Good morning, Dee Dee, in the morning. Guys, listen, Trey G and Jay Cruz. JJ said he has something, a list of, what is this?
1: Man, this is about when you're in a relationship and how it starts and how it is in the moment.
0: What do you mean?
1: You know, like year one versus like year two and three.
2: Oh, let's go.
1: You know, how it first started.
0: Chronological order.
1: Yeah, there you go. There you go. Like that right there, man.
2: Okay.
1: Like, I love new relationships.
2: Right.
1: I love when it builds, man. It'd be fun, exciting.
0: You y'all like being to play gay. Footsies.
1: You being

0: engaged. Like, right now, I'm in a relationship that I love playing footsie. We playing footsie.
1: Oh, which we need to get into that because, you know, a lot of us didn't know that you were seriously dating. All of a sudden, you like, we playing footsie.
0: Yeah, we playing footsie. Okay. Yeah, yeah, I'm playing footsie right now, man. So we be in the, and when we in the bed, we holding each other, man. We tangle feet.
1: Oh, wow.
0: We tangle feet. Wow. We tangle feet.
2: That's serious.
0: Now, when the relationship gets older and y'all comfortable and everything, you don't want to be touched.
1: At all.
0: At all. I mean, well, you know, for a little while, but eventually you'll be like, hey, can you go on your side? Or either another room. I mean, that's just how relationships are, man. You start off fun, then you be like, woo, good Lord, I need a break from you. Here's another one right here, man. You know, when you be on, when you text each other, it be, oh, hey, babe, you know, I miss you.
1: Cute emojis.
0: I'm cute emojis, a heart. I'm thinking about you. But once you get comfortable with one another, man, them, you be like, you ain't hit me today. Sure ain't heard from you.
2: One letter word response.
0: Okay, K. And everything, man. You man, things just change and everything, man. Sometimes, man, you be on social media, it'll be the same thing. You be liking all their pictures and everything, comment. Yeah. You get comfortable and everything. And she be like, well, so you ain't hit my picture? Oh, I ain't see it. So these are just the differences of relationships from year one into, you know, where you are now.
2: You know, why was that feeling butterflies in your stomach? Remember how you used to get that? Actually, you meet somebody for the first time, you're really kicking it. But that actually goes away and then never comes back.
0: It never comes back.
2: I don't understand.
0: Like when you first start dating, man, you go out, man, you open the door for her, you pull a chair out, when you at dinner and everything, you get comfortable, you better get your ass in that car.
1: We gotta go.
0: If I walk around there, you drive. You don't even pull out the chair no more at dinner and everything. When y'all first date, you know, you order her food for her.
2: Oh.
0: And everything. You order her drink. She go to the restroom and everything. The drink be already on the table. And then once you get comfortable, she come back. Like, you ain't order me nothing. I ain't know what you want. Now, hold up.
2: This is starting to get sad.
0: Yeah, it's getting sad. It's starting to get sad and everything.
1: What year is this gonna get sad?
0: About year three by then. When it gets sad, about year three and a half, four right there, man. You know, all the phone calls and change. Mm-hmm. You call all day long when you first start. You know, I know you're on lunch. I just want to let you know I'm thinking about you. Oh. Or you may send her some flowers, you know, let her know, hey, you on my mind. Mm-hmm. Yeah. Boy, you get comfortable. Boy, them flowers get low. It used to be a dozen. Now it's just one. You get real comfortable. It'd be a plant.
3: Oh, no.
2: I brought 5 or 6 roses home, different colored ones, for Amanda Panda yesterday. I give them to her, and she says, I don't really like roses.
1: Oh, no.
0: Oh, damn.
2: So we've been together for a long time. So
0: oh, my God.
3: Shout out to the ladies who love tulips.
0: Ain't nothing like a man see them tulips, man. And they last a little longer.
3: Shout out,
0: And they last a little longer. When you first start dating, man, you know, you may fill a car up, wash a car for her and everything. Yeah. She come outside, oh, babe, you doing that for me? Boy, you get a little comfortable. You mean she come outside like, oh, so you ain't gonna wash mine, huh? That's how you do. You ain't gonna wash mine. You ain't gonna wash mine.
2: Do a good job.
0: Look, you first start dating, you'll fill a car up. The gas hand be past the F. It be past the F. Boy, y'all get comfortable like, oh, you be like, oh, so you gonna drive my car and you gonna put no gas in it? Oh, you ain't put no gas in it.
2: I forgot.
0: Oh, for real. Forgot. Now, when you first start dating, boy, the presents be amazing. Mm-hmm. Watch, necklace, earrings, and all that good stuff. Mm-hmm. Car be beautiful. You even spray a little cologne on the car.
2: Fancy.
0: Boy, you get a little comfortable. Socks, drawers, candy,
3: lip chow.
2: Yeah. Ooh, let me add one thing. You know, when you first start, she'd be pretty every day, dressed head to toe, time. You can't see shorty. She don't look like.
0: I'm glad you
2: boy,
0: said
2: three
0: that.
2: Years later, what she look like?
0: Boy, bonnet, bra, no bra, breast hanging.
3: Hold on, that bonnet, no bra combo?
0: Boy,
3: like Shaq and Kobe.
0: I'll tell you, boy.
3: Like Shaq and Kobe.
0: Yeah.
1: Jay made it sound like a two-piece.
3: Hey, listen, let me go over her house and she like that. I'm sitting there looking like, what you trying to do?
0: Yeah, you ain't lying. That bra, that no bra and bonnet, it make you take, it might take you back to

0: you want.
1: it fixed everything.
0: It fixed everything. Yeah, yeah, man.
2: So it just, I just love the way relationships start and where they are in the presence.
3: All right. Thank you for that, JJ. That's great. With the bonnet and no bra, ladies, that's the key.
2: That's the key.
3: All right. It's Dee Dee in the morning.

0: Royalties and pub too.
1: Where you at?
0: At the house with it, watching sinners.
1: Who you with?
0: On the couch with my favorite sinner. I was about to, but you convinced us. Should I decorate her walls or log off to Pinterest? Never too late to meditate on emotional attachments. Even if I fall short from my distractions.

0: confronted the officials, man, for about bad calls that they missed. Mm. Felt like they didn't get a lot of calls last night. And I totally agree. I think the officiating from last night was one of the worst in the playoffs. I would not be surprised if those officials get demoted down and not call another game. Well, then, I mean, they missed a lot of calls, man. And I'm not a Laker fan, and I felt like they did get robbed on a lot of calls.
1: Yeah.
0: LeBron had an and one, and they said it was on the floor. They did not count that basket. He was livid, man. So, yeah, they confronted the officials, man. Like, hey, man, it's two teams out here.
1: At this point, then, let them just play all over again. Play the game again.
0: No, it's a game three.
1: All right, fine. Let's move on.
2: There's enough games.
1: All right, play that again in the same
0: way. Yeah.
3: So listen up. The U.S. State Department got a message for all parents. If you owe child support over $2,500 of it, they're going to be taking away your passport. Mm. They will revoke it. The U.S. Department is passing this announcement. Americans owe over $100,000 a month personally, like each individual. It's crazy how much debt we have out here when it comes to child support. So they've had enough. Over $2,500, ladies and gentlemen, they might be taking your passport. So,
1: if you owe over $2,500, you cannot leave the country.
3: You will not be able to leave the country. You can go to Delaware. Or Oklahoma.
1: Okay, but you can't get a passport. Wow.
2: It's a lady hearing that, and she probably read that story, and she like, his broke tail can't leave the country, no.
1: Thank you. Right? He ain't even got no passport.
2: Right, he ain't got no money to leave the country. He can't leave the city.
1: So I guess last night it was what? The Versus?
2: Yeah, the Versus between French Montana and Ricky Rose went down last night. Now, before the Versus, they usually sit down with both the artists and kind of get they temperature on everything. They sat down with Rick Ross before the Versus, and he said that he may not use Drake's vocals during his performance.
4: You and French both share a lot of songs with the boy Drake. Are you letting those Drake features ring?
5: If I do, I'm a minus his vocals.
4: you gonna turn the boy down?
5: No. If y'all want to sing it, you sing it. You know what I'm saying?
2: Yeah. Now, Rick Ross, a man of his word, he actually performed on the stage last night, and he did actually mute Drake's vocals and let the crowd sing along.
5: I want to do Aston Martin music, minus Drake vocals.
6: No,
5: so no Drake vocals. You want to sing that, I'm going to let you sing that. You know what I can do.
2: And then, of course, he went in on his part. He also called Drake Lil Man throughout the show last night.
3: I didn't like that.
2: Called him Lil Man. So.
1: Drake, when is his album coming? I need Drake to destroy all of them. I need him to save hip-hop, destroy everybody. When's he coming back?
2: Iceman come out, I believe, next week.
1: All right.
2: Yeah, next week.
0: Hey, real quick, Trey, because I know you say you watched. How was the views? Were the people...
1: I love the way you just said that word. Man.
0: Them views.
1: You put an R in that. Yeah,
2: it stretched up out of there, didn't it?
0: Yeah, didn't it? Yeah.
2: It stretched up.
0: It was so hard to come out. My gums numb.
1: Okay. But Trey, how were the views?
2: The views were pretty good. They had a ticker, like a live ticker of people like commenting throughout the whole show, and it was rolling the whole night.
1: But it wasn't as big as Tank and Tyrese.
3: No.
0: It wasn't?
1: No. You know that. Yeah. You didn't watch. I didn't watch. I watched Tank and Tyrese.
2: Yeah.
3: There's no beef there. These are friends having a little powwow.
1: Well, I didn't understand how French Montana even made it to Versus.
2: He did a lot of features. Yeah. I won't lie to you. Yeah. He did a lot of features last night.
0: Yeah, I don't think that was a right combo, in my opinion.
1: Well, the next
2: Ross
1: time.
2: Ross killed it.
1: You know what? Next time, we'll make sure we review it. And we review it.
0: Right. And look, when we view it, we're going to be in a beer it.
2: Shut up.
1: All right, coming up, we're going to shut the show down next. It's Didi in the morning.
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0: 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Kicking it off with some Rick Ross mix in Miami right here on The Big.
1: 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Number one in the streets. 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And number one for hip-hop and R&B. 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
2: 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Does Joe already know what he looks like? Yes. Do guests know what he looks like? 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
0: 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We're Meridian's number one for hip-hop and R&B. 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

0: wanted to slide. 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

Who's your leader? Gas me up, cheerleader. Take me a cup, Zill. Me and Lil Twin locked in, ain't worried about none. 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

0: Hits is Burning Blue. Gotta take a break, pay some bills after that. You know we're back to the hits. Lil Uzi Vert is up after the break. What you saying right here on the beat?
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0: shape like a number 8. 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

0: That is 42 Dub featuring Skilla Baby with Thick One. Like I said, he wrote that one for me. I like that song. Y'all keep requesting that. 601-483-9595 is the number. Lil Baby is up next. Mrs. Trendsetter. Also, the All Request Lunch Hour at noon. Y'all go ahead, hit me, text me, do whatever, get those songs in so I can get them in for you. All right, got to take a break. After that, we're back to it right here on The Beat.
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can't f no, she thinks she me when she driving this sport. 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

0: You are the DJ, so you know I got you. Got some more Sexy Red after this. 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

see all this motion I'm having. 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
1: Groski, you know what I'm saying? 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

0: 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It's your girl, Jataria, inside the All Requests Lunch Hour. This hour, you're the DJ. This is your request for EJ Jones featuring Big X, The Plug, Gas Station Love Remix. Got a little bit more left in the 12 o'clock hour, so continue to hear your girl up. Baby Keem is up next. Good Flirts right here on the beat.
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0: and Tales this Tuesday, May the 12th at the Key Brothers Hangar at Meridian Regional Airport. Don't miss it.
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1: So, man, stayed about your feelings whenever it came about me. 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

0: to you. That is Friday featuring Mariah the Scientist, Till Death Do Us Part. I like that song right there. I gotta take a break, pay some bills. After that, we're back to the hits. Got some Headband Boo after this right here on the beat.
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0: Continue hitting your girl up. You know, I got you after the break. Got some Trap Dicky down south after this right here on The Big.
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1: Yeah, man, come on. It was me down my end. 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Yeah.

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0: Guarantee. It's your girl Jatai wrapping up 40 minutes of nonstop jams with Mariah the Scientist. Is it a crime? I got about 30 more minutes left with you on this Monday afternoon. JT will be coming in soon, so y'all know what to do. Hit your girl up with those last minute requests. You know I got you. T.I. is up next. Let them know right here on The Beat.
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0: The Mississippi Council of the Navy League presents Wings and Tails 2026 this Tuesday, May 12th at the historic Key Brothers Hangar at Meridian Regional Airport. The social hour will begin at 5:30, followed by dinner at 6:30, featuring shrimp, potatoes, corn, catfish, and chicken wings. Tickets are $30 at the gate. Also, special entertainment by Scott McQuaig and the Tomcats. That's Wings and Tails this Tuesday, May the 12th at the Key Brothers Hangar at Meridian Regional Airport. Don't miss it!
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0: We're 95.1 to Pete, number one for hip-hop and R&B. It's your girl, Jazai. It's the Beast Day Party. That is new music from Tory Lanez. Slide right there. That is also my time to slide up out of here. JT is up next at 3, so make sure you keep it locked for him. I'll be back tomorrow to get you through your Tuesday. Boss Man D-Lo is up next with Motion Party right here on The Big.
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We gone, but I just wanna go into the end. 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Charlie.

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0: money make me
1: Yeah, futuristic business. You know what I'm saying? I meant business. Cause she pushing on in capital letters. She having on P. Salaga, not Balenciaga. You see what I'm saying?

Jigga JT in the building, checking in, man. I hope everybody enjoyed their weekend. Also, to all my moms, happy late Mother's Day, just in case if I haven't told you. Hope that you enjoyed your day. Look, ooh, man, my little horse from yesterday from the Blues Show. But in the meantime, look, go ahead and we're going to register these teachers. We're going to get them nominated for the Beats Teacher of the Year. All right, go to the Beats website right now, www.thebeat951.com. Click Teacher of the Year and nominate your teacher. All right, also, at the same time, yes, we're doing a national contest to win $5,000. So you go to the website and, you know what I'm saying, you can register to win money too and nominate your Teacher of the Year. So go ahead, knock those both out right there. And it's all good. Let's start the show right now. Lil Baby, Miss Trendsetter right here.

painful. You know, she thinks she me when she driving the sport. 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

95.1 on the beat, number one for popping R&B. That's Gunna along with Chris Brown. We going up tonight. We going up tonight. WGFT. We gonna keep the jams rolling right now. Represent Meridian. That boy Black Star King Bubba addicted. It's on the beat.

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0: Hey, take her down now. What's going on, everybody? Jigga JT in the building for show, for show. It is Monday. I appreciate y'all for rocking with me. Also, big shout out class of 2026. All my graduates. Oh, man, it's been a lot of graduations going on. Just want to say congratulations and good luck in the future from 95.1 The Beat. All right, so good luck doing your thing. And, hey, like I said, man, good luck. Do your thing. And we're going to go to these commercials. And I said giving away $5,000 or your chance to win $5,000. You want to hear more about it? 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

0: WJXM. Number one in the streets. Number one in the schools. Number one in the community. And number one for hip-hop and R&B. 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

0: You feel me? I go booming out on that. You feel what I'm saying? I go metro booming on. Feel what I'm saying? Stop playing with a swag chick. You feel me?
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0: On the couch with my favorite sinner. I was about to, but you convinced us. Should I decorate her walls or log off to Pinterest? Never too late to meditate on emotional attachments. Even if I

95.1 The Beat, number one for hip hop and R&B. That is Wale, along with Leon Thomas. It's called Watching Us. You still be calling for this, so like I say, I'm going to give it to you right now. Sexy Red and Drake, You My Everything. I say, who? On 95.1 The Beat. Here we go.

0: If you pop, it'll be that's a big boogie bop. We gonna go to these commercials, and after that, got that Taffy and Pluto on the way, failing on my body. 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

0: Congrats to the college graduates, high school graduates, and all the graduates in the class of 2026. You did it. The Beef is proud of you and wishing you much continued success, all right? 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

0: 95.1 to be, 9-1-5 pop and R&B, Rod Wave. That's right, it's still a vibe up on his radio. That's that 25 right there. Jigga JT holding down his radio for you. Also, Bishop Hedgeman is now in the building. So, oh yeah, we getting ready for this motivational moment. So, do not go nowhere. In the meantime, go to the Beach website. You can register for the Teacher of the Year. That's right, nominate somebody. And then also register for $5,000 in a nationwide contest. You know what I'm saying, for that money. All right, Bishop Hedgeman is in the building. Motivational moment starts now. Gonna put God first, family second, and everything else is gonna be all right. And if you know the song, sing along.
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3: Motivational family, happy Monday to you. It is Monday, yes, and I'm thankful to be able to provide you motivation today that I believe is going to strengthen you throughout this week. Listen, this week we're going to be talking about, are you sure? That's the question. Are you sure? What do you mean when you say, are you sure? I want to give to you the things that you've got to be sure about if you're going to live a fulfilled life, not just a life of existence, you're breathing. No, but a life that is fulfilling. Joyful. Yes, a life that you're motivated to live, a life that you're looking forward to living. Well, the first thing you've got to be sure of, you got to be sure of your purpose. Now, I want you to hear this, that purpose is just like a puzzle. It's so many phases to it. When you begin to put a puzzle piece, you may only have two together. As you continue to add, you'll have more together. As you continue to add, you'll have even more together. Likewise, when you are putting a puzzle together, there are phases of it. And as the process of a simulation unfolds, you have a complete puzzle that is put together. There are folds to purpose. It's manifolded. There are sides and chapters and seasons. And so I'm not saying that you

0: to have the big final picture of your life in mind now, but the phase of your life, you got to be clear and sure of the purpose for your life right now. It's important that you're not living with a lot of question marks. There are areas and parts of your life that require periods if you're going to live a fulfilled life. I want you to understand that even if it requires you pulling away from some things or moving close to other things, it's imperative that you be sure of your purpose in this hour. Relationship purpose, occupational purpose, spiritual purpose, okay? Mental purpose. What is your purpose? What is your right now assignment? What is the agenda that is assigned to this season of your life that's going to govern the next? I want you to understand. I want to motivate you to understand that if you are going to be sure, it begins with having clarity concerning your purpose, which leads to a fulfilling life.
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2: 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Let me pop my thing.

0: remix.
1: Yeah, remix.
0: I'ma show you how to make a remix.
1: Yeah.
0: Came about to know it, ain't see it. All that other dropping, you can keep it. You know, baby, make the bad pop that, throw that ass around like it's the freak,
1: Nick. Okay.
0: Push me to the wall, get the pulling down my drawers. Hands up in the air, I'm playing defense.
1: Yeah.
0: A couple years straight, thought that was it. Ain't no fucking way, no, I brought back a hit. I had took her with me, we both spent a little time. She got hers, I got mine, then I brought back his. Lame, I brought back a chain and some money, a purse. I just brought back some. Cut her off, I won't feelin' that. Take him back over like.

Okay, we're not a follow-up on the beat, not one for you, Papa Darby. Had to play all that sexy red music for you right there. Yep, it is the Beat Mix at 5 today. Jiggy JT in the building. Also, big shouts out to my folks over there straight out the trunk. It's sponsored by the

You know, she thinks she me when she driving the sport. Real over everything, I'm in force. Lit up the city when I got a torch. I went and got it, I didn't have a choice. I'm from the dirty, we took the north. Step on the second, show no remorse. Straight in the streets when I jump out the porch. Yeah.

0: download it. Download it. Just in case if you don't have it, all right? 95.1 to beat. Download that thing and oh yeah. Ooh, it sound good. The app sound very good. So yeah, you gonna agree with me up on that. Big shouts out to everybody, you know, that's listening, you know what I'm saying, out of town, out of the state, out of the city. It's all good. I appreciate it. But just in case if you don't have it, 95.1 to beat, download it, install it. We got more jams coming up after this on the beat. 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

baby ain't slowing down but the horsepower. Had to get the rolls and put the lambs up for a while. Still stepping on like somebody ain't picking up dog piles. Yeah.

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my girl, I never leave her alone. 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She said that she missed me every night, but it's the place I belong. 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

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Me and Lil Twin locked in, ain't worried about none. Zilla. 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
1: Yeah, man, come on. It's me down my knees. That's it. Yeah.

sauce on a pork chop sandwich. Pearl said he getting shit in from Cali, so he paying shipping and handling. I talked to some people that told me he probably could blow. You need a little management. I don't give a about the industry.

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1: Groski, you know what I'm saying? 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
2: 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Another anthem upon the
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2: All

0: One of them. DJ Khaled, Future, Lil Baby on that one. Rolling this out of the Primetime Show on this Monday night. What's up? Well, how you doing? What you doing? Holla at your boy. 601-483-9595 is the number to reach right now on those beat lines. And I got more jams coming your way. Keep it locked right here on 95.1. 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

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Real over everything, unenforced. 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

0: I'm looking for y'all to hit me up. 614-83-9595. Coming right back out the commercial break. Friend do. That's right. Billy Gang Cushioner right here on the beat.
1: 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And number one for hip-hop and R&B. 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

0: down, make it stand up. 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
1: 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Used to have a chip tooth with a synthetic, not a wig glued. I'm a homeowner with a swim pool. Built like figure eight. I'd be intimidated. Team tight, can't penetrate. Many men who minute men ain't any.